0: this hour with Elena Smith and Jordan Davis.
1: You know, I can't just go and write the same songs I've written for the past four records.
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0: It's Backstage Country. I'm Elena. Jordan Davis is your host this week, and we're catching up on all the things. You know, Jordan, it's been a minute since I've seen you.
1: Yeah.
0: You were here last year, right around when Learn the Hard Way was either just coming out or had just come out.
1: Yeah, just coming out.
0: Where do you find yourself writing from the most these days, like perspective-wise? Is it father, husband, artist? Like, where are you finding yourself the most?
1: Yeah, there's definitely those, what we have cut already. There's a couple of those songs that, you know, you're going to pull from being a dad and watching your kids grow up.
0: Yeah.
1: And then there's some that, man, I've just kind of gone back to, like, really stuff that I've loved, music that I've loved, songwriters that influenced me to do this, and diving back into their stuff. And it's kind of opened this really cool channel of getting away from the dad songs and getting away from that kind of stuff that you're like, you know, it's fun to find that new vein and run it down until it dries up, which hopefully it doesn't. But, you know, it's kind of all over the map right now.
0: Is that in any way, like, nerve-wracking ever, because you know what your fans like, you know what, and then whenever you want to try out new stuff, which you got to evolve as an artist, you know, as you create and you do everything, that, like, is that a nerve-wracking thing ever to, like, go down that different road?
1: Yeah, and I think we did a little bit of that on Learn the Hard Way, where it's like, you know, you try a couple different things that maybe the fan was expecting something different. But like you said, you got to evolve. You know, I can't just go and write the same songs I've written for the past four records. So I'm excited, and kind of what we're doing with new music right now is, like, I want to be a little nervous playing this for people. And I do feel like we're getting there.
0: Oh, I love that.
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2: Mitchell's only live and local Color Radar weather. Taking a look at your overnight forecast. Clear skies forecasted with temperatures around 69 to 70 degrees and winds around 10 miles an hour coming out of the south. And looking at your Wednesday, you will have sunny and hot with a high near 95. Southeast winds up to 15, gusts as high as 20. For Thursday, mostly sunny, high near 92. South winds 10 to 15, gusts as high as 25. And your Friday, partly sunny, high near 90.
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It's Backstage Country. Jordan Davis is your host this week. And earlier, we were playing Ain't a Bad Life with Thomas Rhett. You were telling us a story about, you know, hearing it on a duck hunt and it all came together just organically, which I love. But you said something that made me, that kind of perked my ear. Have you ever listened to a song and maybe missed

0: out on it because you were in a bad mood, like you weren't really in a place to like finish it or to accept it, to like bring it in because you're just in a bad headspace or anything? Has that ever happened?
1: No, I have. I've missed on some hits.
0: Yeah.
1: I've like, you know, because I mean, like if I like it, I have to go. It's not like a one. I've never been one to like hear a song and one time be like, all right, I'm cutting it. That's it. Mm-hmm. I kind of always go back to it. But there's two songs that I got sent very early on. First one was Where the Wild Things Are from Combs.
0: Combs.
1: A buddy of mine, Dave Turnbull, wrote that and sent it over. And I was like, good night, dude. This is killer. I was working on my second album. Maybe we had just got done recording. And I was like, man, this is great. I would love to cut it. But, I mean, we just wrapped up a record. So I'll let that one, which it found its home, and Luke absolutely crushed it.
0: Yeah.
1: And probably both writers are very happy that Luke Combs recorded it, not Jordan Davis. And then the second one was Backseat Driver. My brother's a writer on that one.
0: Oh,
1: and he sent me that, and they wrote it not long after Next Thing You Know. So I was kind of thinking, I was like, man, it's kind of similar storyline here. You know, I just had Next Thing You Know, and my brother's like, you're an idiot if you don't record this song.
0: Does he still give you?
1: Those were actually his exact words.
0: Really?
1: Yeah. I think he may have thrown a couple other words in there as well. But
0: I'd imagine.
1: He was like, dude, this is you. And I passed on that. And Kane Brown went on to make that a big old hit. Uh-huh. So what I've learned through those two is sometimes I'm not great at hearing what a great song is.
0: Well, you can't get every single
1: exactly.
0: one.
1: You can't bat 1,000. But I was pumped for both of those. Pumped for Luke because Where the Wild Things Are is one of my favorites from him.
0: Yeah.
1: And then for Jacob to have a big hit with Kane, him and another buddy of mine, Jordan Walker, it's pretty cool.
0: Do you ever get like a little bit of like a twinge when you hear those songs? Like, oh man, or is it purely just joy for them?
1: Yeah, it was Where the Wild Things Are, that was so long ago, and that I'm glad that Luke has it.
0: Yeah.
1: Every once in a while when I hear Backseat Driver, I'm like, daggum, man, what was I thinking? And it's funny, whenever they had the number one party for it, you know, Jacob and Jordan Walker were up there, and Kane got up to say a couple words, and one of the first things he said was, thank Jordan Davis for being an idiot, not recording this song. So
0: amazing.
1: But man, he sings it better than I would have, so I'm pumped for him on that.
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9: Mitchell's Only Live and Local Color Radar Weather. Taking a look at your overnight forecast. Clear skies forecasted with temperatures around 69 to 70 degrees and winds around 10 miles an hour coming out of the south. And looking at your Wednesday, you will have sunny and hot with a high near 95. Southeast winds up to 15, gusts as high as 20. For Thursday, mostly sunny, high near 92. South winds 10 to 15, gusts as high as 25. And your Friday, partly sunny, high near 90.
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0: It's Backstage Country. Jordan Davis is hanging out this week. I'm Elena. And last week was a big one for country music, the ACM Awards. Yeah. We talked earlier about how you performed with your buddy Thomas Rhett. I do want to kind of talk about award shows, though, because that is something that I think a lot of people don't really realize is the fact that, yeah, maybe we all live in Nashville, but like nobody's ever here at the same time, especially around this time of year. So, yeah, it's like a big old reunion. Who are you group chatting with that weekend to be like, all right, we're meeting up, we're hitting the tables, we're going to the after parties? Like, who's your group chat for that?
1: Yeah, Thomas. Thomas is in there. I was pumped to see that Parker was up for album of the year, which means Parker will be there. probably T-Hub.
0: Oh, yeah.
1: If we got a pin a blackjack table down with that group right there, that'd be a lot of fun. But I don't know, my wife also told me that I need to take it easy, so we'll see how that goes. Luckily, I get in a couple hours before she does.
0: Oh, that was some smart booking right there.
1: So I can go try to build a nest egg to last me through the weekend.
0: I am sending you all of the vibes that you're going to have like a really great few hours. So then she'll be like, oh, no, you should just keep going. You're on a roll.
1: That would be, if you're on a heater, you don't get off of it.
0: Exactly.
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5: Mitchell's only live and local color radar weather. Taking a look at your overnight forecast. Clear skies forecasted with temperatures around 69 to 70 degrees and winds around 10 miles an hour coming out of the south. And looking at your Wednesday, you will have sunny and hot with a high near 95. Southeast winds up to 15, gusts as high as 20. For Thursday, mostly sunny, high near 92. South winds 10 to 15, gusts as high as 25. And Friday, partly sunny, high near 90.
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0: Chris in the writer's room. 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
1: It's Backstage Country. I'm Elena. Jordan Davis is your host this week. We're talking about all kinds of things, including your music. And, of course, we got to go all the way to the beginning.
2: First one.
1: Singles you up.
2: Yeah.
1: First number one.
2: First number one. First single. Yes, crazy.
1: The thing that launched your entire career. I mean, changed your life, really. Yep. I think it's fair to say that.
2: 100%.
1: But thinking back to when you got that number one song, did you actually, like, really sit in it and get excited and celebrate? Or does that, as an artist, not as a songwriter only, but, like, as an artist, does that make you go, oh, my God, we got to get what's next? Like, we got it. Like, do you remember what feelings you had when
2: yeah.
1: it went?
2: Luckily, I didn't look too far into, I really drank that one in. Probably a little bit too much.
1: Did you almost get a little comfy?
2: Well, I just, like, luckily with that being the first one off of the record, I felt really good about, you know, having some songs behind it. And I'm glad it worked out that way because I was able to celebrate, you know. Like, I'll be honest with you, that was the last song we wrote for that first record. So, like, we were going with Slow Dance in the Parking Lot for my first single. And then I wrote Singles You Up kind of late in the recording process, turned it in. And my team was like, dude, you need to go cut this. Like, this might be our first single. So that kind of took some stress off of, like, well, if this does work, what's next? But yeah, I found out, I believe it was at ACMs. We were out there that I found out that this went number one. So Kristen was out there. My entire team was out there. The whole label. It was a special night.
1: Man.
2: From what I remember.
1: Well, yeah, I would hope that you probably didn't remember because it is that exciting.
2: We celebrated pretty hard on the first one.
1: Yeah. Was it like back to work right after that, all of that celebration?
2: No, I mean, you know, luckily at that time we were pretty busy touring.
1: Yeah.
2: So it was kind of shake out the cobwebs and get back to, you know, trying to build a career. We definitely took a couple of days to just be like, hey, you know, like we talked about earlier, this was such that first one was the only dream I'd had coming to Nashville.
1: Right.
2: It's not like you come to Nashville and you're like, all right, I want 15 number one songs. Mm-hmm. You just want the first one. So we took some time to celebrate that one.
1: Well, here's the one.

0: made dreams come true, and then there were many, many more to come. But let's hear the first one. Why don't you introduce it?
1: Yeah, Jordan Davis here, and this is my first ever number one song, Singles You Up on Backstage Country.

0: I'm Jordan Davis, so don't go anywhere. We've got more great music coming up on Backstage Country.
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3: 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It's Elena, and we have got Jordan Davis here as our host this week. It's been so awesome.
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0: It's Backstage Country. I'm Elena. Jordan Davis is your host this week, and we're catching up on all the things. You know, Jordan, the last time that you were here, you had just added baby number four, and you had a line that just cracked me up. You said, I realize we don't fit in the church pew anymore. How is the adjustment been
1: tight
0: to the four?
1: So we've gotten to where now we put the two oldest behind us. So they're like,
0: okay.
1: Which is always like
0: it's a vacation for them, I'm
1: 100%,
0: sure. Yeah.
1: Man. You know, it's like their first bit of freedom to where I can still turn around and tell them to figure it out, you know, lock it up.
0: Mm.
1: But no, it's been, Sadie's been great. You know, everybody's happy and healthy. That's all you can ask for right now.
0: Yeah.
1: And it's really cool to start seeing their personalities come through. And
0: oh, that's got to be so fun.
1: My two boys are me made over. You know, my oldest, Eloise, is Queenie, so she runs the household.
0: I can see that.
1: Mm-hmm. And I feel like Sadie's going to be right there, second in charge, so, which is good, because somebody needs to keep us all in order. But, I mean, there's nothing better in the world. They are what makes it go round, so.
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5: Mitchell's only live and local color radar weather. Taking a look at your overnight forecast. Clear skies forecasted with temperatures around 69 to 70 degrees and winds around 10 miles an hour coming out of the south. And looking at your Wednesday, you will have sunny and hot with a high near 95. Southeast winds up to 15, gusts as high as 20. For Thursday, mostly sunny, high near 92. South winds 10 to 15, gusts as high as 25. And your Friday, partly sunny, high near 90.
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0: about the music, the stories behind the songs.
1: It's Backstage Country. I'm Elena. We got Jordan Davis hosting this week. We're talking about some of your biggest hits. And next up here, let's talk about Buy Dirt, which is a massive hit, to say the least. But also, I noticed it is your most used sound on TikTok, like the song that is the most used, with over 130,000 people making videos with this.
2: Yeah.
1: I'm always curious, like, does it hit different when you create something that inspires others to create their own art?
2: Yeah. No, I mean, it, like, 100%. Yeah. Especially with one like that, you know, like, mainly because of the meaning and why we wrote that song. So when I do see people using that song for their story, it means a little bit more to me, because I think that's what, I can think of those songs that do that to me, and I can kind of bookmark on where I was at, you know, when I heard this, or, you know, what I was going through when this song really kind of helped me through, you know, whatever it was. So to see people, you know, talking about buying a first home, or, you know, moving somewhere and Buy Dirt's playing to it, or, you know, bringing home a kid to their house that they built, it means a little bit more than just

0: like, hey, I like this song. I wrote it. Sounds cool. Some people like it. Here we go.
1: Shaking their ass to it on the internet. Like,
0: you're like, all right, yeah, there's nothing wrong with that by any means. But when you have a song like Dirt and you see people connect to it that way, it's pretty special.
1: What do you see and notice the most in the audience when you perform this live?
0: Man, I think, you know, I think the coolest is just the wide ranging.
1: Yeah.
0: You know, I think one of the things I'm most proud of my shows is I've seen 5-year-olds there and I've seen grandparents there. And, you know, I hope that everybody has a good time, but By Dirt's the one song that I can see everybody connect to. And when you see that and all the phones come up, it, you know, you don't always get them like that. You know, those are tough to write. So when I see that, it makes me feel like we did something good.
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5: Mitchell's only live and local color radar weather. Taking a look at your overnight forecast. Clear skies forecasted with temperatures around 69 to 70 degrees and winds around 10 miles an hour coming out of the south. And looking at your Wednesday, you will have sunny and hot with a high near 95. Southeast winds up to 15, gusts as high as 20. For Thursday, mostly sunny, high near 92. South winds 10 to 15, gusts as high as 25. And your Friday, partly sunny, high near 90.
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5: She looks so pretty when the makeup on. You should hear her talking to her mama on the phone. I love it when she raps

0: It's Backstage Country. I'm Elena. Jordan Davis is your host this week, and we're catching up on all the things. You know, Jordan, it's been a minute since I've seen you.
1: Yeah.
0: You were here last year, right around when Learn the Hard Way was either just coming out or had just come out.
1: Just come out.
0: Yeah, so now

0: that you are coming up on an almost year anniversary of the album.
1: Yeah.
0: What has this last year been like for you with this era of your music and your catalog?
1: Yeah, it's been, I'm so proud of this record.
0: Yeah.
1: It's been fun. You know, we toured it and got to play some amazing venues off of this record. Red Rocks was the bucket list spot that we've been able to do. And then doing our first headlining tours in Australia and going back to Europe. It has been busy, and it's actually been cool now that after we got back from Australia, we've kind of slowed down and taken some time off. A, because I'm excited to write songs again, now that we have a little bit of time off the road and not as busy of a year as we've had. It's been really fun to get back in the writing room and come up with ideas and start working on a new project. But it's been busy on the family front. Which has been great. But I think the most thing I'm excited about is I'm just excited to write songs again.
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5: Mitchell's Only Live and Local Color Radar Weather. Taking a look at your overnight forecast. Clear skies forecasted with temperatures around 69 to 70 degrees and winds around 10 miles an hour coming out of the south. And looking at your Wednesday, you will have sunny and hot with a high near 95. Southeast winds up to 15, gusts as high as 20. For Thursday, mostly sunny, high near 92. South winds 10 to 15, gusts as high as 25. And your Friday, partly sunny, high near 90.
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0: It's Backstage Country. Jordan Davis is your host this week. I'm Elena. We're catching up on all the things. And earlier you talked about Red Rocks and how that was one of the shows that you got to play over this last year. Yeah. And bucket list for sure. I was actually there that night. It was incredible. And like that was one of the coolest shows of yours that I've ever been to. But it does make me wonder, like, now that you've crossed that off the list, that's a huge one that like every artist wants to play. What are you chasing now? Like, what's on the bucket list?
1: I know, right? Kind of had to. It wasn't until a couple of days after that where I was like, wait a second, what are we doing this for now?
0: Yeah. Like, you got to keep moving the line, right?
1: Obviously, you know, going back there, I feel like it's always going to be special, but yeah, you're never going to get the first time again. But so like going back to Red Rocks would be really cool. You know, I think you just kind of start looking at like Madison Square Garden would be awesome.
0: Yes.
1: Play there.
0: Yeah.
1: You know, those just kind of iconic venues that, I mean, legends of music have played in. You know, that are also like tough to get to, you know, so it's like you also have to do the hard work to get to playing a venue like that.
0: Right. It's not just like, oh, I want to play that. Yeah. Let's book it. It's like they have their standards too.
1: Yeah. So like to me, that's kind of what, after checking off like the bucket list spots, now I'm just in a sense of like, all right, what can kind of make me push me to make great music that will allow me to get in a room like that. So that one's one that is kind of I've got on the dartboard right now.
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3: Mitchell's only live and local color radar weather. Taking a look at your overnight forecast. Clear skies forecasted with temperatures around 69 to 70 degrees and winds around 10 miles an hour coming out of the south. And looking at your Wednesday, you will have sunny and hot with a high near 95. Southeast winds up to 15, gusts as high as 20. For Thursday, mostly sunny, high near 92. South winds 10 to 15, gusts as high as 25. And Friday, partly sunny, high near 90.
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0: Well, I'm Elena. Day two is in the books with Jordan Davis, who did a great job hosting today.
1: Thanks, Elena. I learned it all from you.
0: Oh.
1: So, count down the hours until we get to do this again tomorrow. We'll see y'all then.
0: That's right. We'll see you tomorrow on Backstage Country.

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2: 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It's Jordan Davis.
3: 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Glad to be here with you. Lots to talk about. 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

0: It's Backstage Country. I'm Elena. Jordan Davis is your host this week, and we're catching up on all the things. You know, Jordan, it's been a minute since I've seen you.
1: Yeah.
0: You were here last year, right around when Learn the Hard Way was either just coming out or had just come out.
1: Yeah, just coming out.
0: Where do you find yourself writing from the most these days, like perspective-wise? Is it father, husband, artist? Like, where are you finding yourself the most?
1: Yeah, there's definitely those, what we have cut already. There's a couple of those songs that, you know, you're going to pull from being a dad and watching your kids grow up.
0: Yeah.
1: And then there's some that, man, I've just kind of gone back to like really stuff that I've loved, music that I've loved, songwriters that influenced me to do this, and diving back into their stuff. And it's kind of opened this really cool channel of getting away from the dad songs and getting away from that kind of stuff that you're like, you know, it's fun to find that new vein and run it down until it dries up, which hopefully it doesn't. But, you know, it's kind of all over the map right now.
0: Is that in any way, like, nerve-wracking ever because you know what your fans like, you know what? And then whenever you want to try out new stuff, which you've got to evolve as an artist, you know, as you create and you do everything. Like, is that a nerve-wracking thing ever to, like, go down that different road?
1: Yeah, and I think we did a little bit of that on Learn the Hard Way, where it's like, you know, you try a couple different things.

0: that maybe the fan was expecting something different. But like you said, you got to evolve. You know, I can't just go and write the same songs I've written for the past four records. So I'm excited, and kind of what we're doing with new music right now is like I want to be a little nervous playing this for people, and I do feel like we're getting there.
1: Oh, I love that.
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6: Mitchell's only live and local color radar weather. Taking a look at your overnight forecast. Clear skies forecasted with temperatures around 69 to 70 degrees and winds around 10 miles an hour coming out of the south. And looking at your Wednesday, you will have sunny and hot with a high near 95. Southeast winds up to 15, gusts as high as 20. For Thursday, mostly sunny, high near 92. South winds 10 to 15, gusts as high as 25. And Friday, partly sunny, high near 90.

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0: It's Backstage Country. Jordan Davis is your host this week. And earlier, we were playing Ain't a Bad Life with Thomas Rhett. You were telling us a story about, you know, hearing it on a duck hunt and it all came together just organically, which I love. But you said something that made me, that kind of perked my ear. Have you ever listened to a song and maybe missed out on it because you were in a bad mood? Like, you weren't really in a place to, like, finish it or to accept it, to, like, bring it in because you're just in a bad headspace or anything? Has that ever happened?
1: No, I have. I've missed on some hits.
0: Yeah?
1: I've, like, you know, because, I mean, like, if I like it, I have to go. It's not like a one. I've never been one to, like, hear a song one time, be like, all right, I'm cutting it. That's it. Mm-hmm. I kind of always go back to it. But there's two songs that I got sent very early on. The first one was Where the Wild Things Are from Combs.
0: Yeah.
1: A buddy of mine, Dave Turnbull, wrote that and sent it over. And I was like, good night, dude. This is killer. I think I was working on my second album. Maybe we had just got done recording. And I was like, man, this is great. I would love to cut it. But, I mean, we just wrapped up a record. So I let that one, which it found its home, and Luke absolutely crushed it.
0: Yeah.
1: And probably both writers are very happy that Luke Combs recorded it, not Jordan Davis. And then the second one was Backseat Driver. My brother's a writer on that one.
0: Oh,
1: and he sent me that, and they wrote it not long after Next Thing You Know. So I was kind of thinking, I was like, man, it's kind of similar storyline here. You know, I just had Next Thing You Know, and my brother's like, you're an idiot if you don't record this song.
0: Does he still give you?
1: Those are actually his exact words.
0: Really?
1: Yeah. I think he may have thrown a couple other words in there as well. But
0: I'd imagine.
1: He was like, dude, this is you. And I passed on that. And Kane Brown went on to make that a big old hit.
0: Uh-huh.
1: So what I've learned through those two is sometimes I'm not great at hearing what a great song is.
0: Well, you can't get every single
1: one.
0: You can't
1: bat 1,000. But I was pumped for both of those. Pumped for Luke because Where the Wild Things Are is one of my favorites from him.
0: Yeah.
1: And then for Jacob to have a big hit with Kane, him and another buddy of mine, Jordan Walker, it's pretty cool.
0: Do you ever get, like, a little bit of, like, a twinge when you hear those songs? Like, oh, man. Or is it purely just joy for them?
1: Yeah, it was Where the Wild Things Are, that was so long ago, and that I'm glad that Luke has it.
0: Yeah.
1: Every once in a while when I hear Backseat Driver, I'm like, dadgum, man, what was I thinking? And it's funny, whenever they had the number one party for it, you know, Jacob and Jordan Walker were up there, and Kane got up to say a couple words, and one of the first things he said was, thank Jordan Davis for being an idiot, not recording this song. So
0: amazing.
1: But man, he sings it better than I would have, so I'm pumped for him on that.
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5: Mitchell's only live and local color radar weather. Taking a look at your overnight forecast. Clear skies forecasted with temperatures around 69 to 70 degrees and winds around 10 miles an hour coming out of the south. And looking at your Wednesday, you will have sunny and hot with a high near 95. Southeast winds up to 15, gusts as high as 20. For Thursday, mostly sunny, high near 92. South winds 10 to 15, gusts as high as 25. And your Friday, partly sunny, high near 90.
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The radar weather. Taking a look at your overnight forecast. Clear skies forecasted with temperatures around 69 to 70 degrees and winds around 10 miles an hour coming out of the south. And looking at your Wednesday, you will have sunny and hot with a high near 95. Southeast winds up to 15, gusts as high as 20. For Thursday, mostly sunny, high near 92. South winds 10 to 15, gusts as high as 25. And your Friday, partly sunny, high near 90.

0: 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Or live broadcasting as the voice of Colonel Sports. 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

Only live in local Color Radar weather. Taking a look at your overnight forecast. Clear skies forecasted with temperatures around 69 to 70 degrees and winds around 10 miles an hour coming out of the south. And looking at your Wednesday, you will have sunny and hot with a high near 95. Southeast winds up to 15, gusts as high as 20. For Thursday, mostly sunny, high near 92. South winds 10 to 15, gusts as high as 25. And Friday, partly sunny, high near 90.

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Only live in local color radar weather. Taking a look at your overnight forecast. Clear skies forecasted with temperatures around 69 to 70 degrees and winds around 10 miles an hour coming out of the south. And looking at your Wednesday, you will have sunny and hot with a high near 95. Southeast winds up to 15, gusts as high as 20. For Thursday, mostly sunny, high near 92. South winds 10 to 15, gusts as high as 25. And Friday, partly sunny, high near 90.

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0: 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I'm State Historian Ben Jones, and on July 4th, we'll accomplish something few republics have ever achieved. 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
4: Mitchell's Only Live and Local Color Radar Weather. Taking a look at your overnight forecast. Clear skies forecasted with temperatures around 69 to 70 degrees and winds around 10 miles an hour coming out of the south. And looking at your Wednesday, you will have sunny and hot with a high near 95. Southeast winds up to 15, gusts as high as 20. For Thursday, mostly sunny, high near 92. South winds 10 to 15, gusts as high as 25. And Friday, partly sunny, high near 90.

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1: Mitchell's only live and local color radar weather. Taking a look at your overnight forecast. Clear skies forecasted with temperatures around 69 to 70 degrees and winds around 10 miles an hour coming out of the south. And looking at your Wednesday, you will have sunny and hot with a high near 95. Southeast winds up to 15, gusts as high as 20. For Thursday, mostly sunny, high near 92. South winds 10 to 15, gusts as high as 25. And Friday, partly sunny, high near 90.

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2: Mitchell's only live and local Color Radar weather. Taking a look at your overnight forecast. Clear skies forecasted with temperatures around 69 to 70 degrees and winds around 10 miles an hour coming out of the south. And looking at your Wednesday, you will have sunny and hot with a high near 95. Southeast winds up to 15, gusts as high as 20. For Thursday, mostly sunny, high near 92. South winds 10 to 15, gusts as high as 25. And Friday, partly sunny, high near 90.

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1: Mitchell's only live and local Color Radar weather. Taking a look at your overnight forecast. Clear skies forecasted with temperatures around 69 to 70 degrees and winds around 10 miles an hour coming out of the south. And looking at your Wednesday, you will have sunny and hot with a high near 95. Southeast winds up to 15, gusts as high as 20. For Thursday, mostly sunny, high near 92. South winds 10 to 15, gusts as high as 25. And Friday, partly sunny, high near 90.

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1: 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Yes, birds. 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And by helping them thrive, all of us thrive as well. Audubon is a place where birds matter, where habitats are protected, where communities are engaged, and where change takes flight. Because at Audubon, hope begins with birds. Progress begins with birds. It all begins with birds. Audubon.

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1: Mitchell's on

live and local color radar weather. Taking a look at your overnight forecast. Clear skies forecasted with temperatures around 69 to 70 degrees and winds around 10 miles an hour coming out of the south. And looking at your Wednesday, you will have sunny and hot with a high near 95. Southeast winds up to 15, gusts as high as 20. For Thursday, mostly sunny, high near 92. South winds 10 to 15, gusts as high as 25. And your Friday, partly sunny, high near 90.

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1: Mitchell's only live and local Color Radar weather. Taking a look at your overnight forecast. Clear skies forecasted with temperatures around 69 to 70 degrees and winds around 10 miles an hour coming out of the south. And looking at your Wednesday, you will have sunny and hot with a high near 95. Southeast winds up to 15, gusts as high as 20. For Thursday, mostly sunny, high near 92. South winds 10 to 15, gusts as high as 25. And Friday, partly sunny, high near 90.

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Only live in local Color Radar weather. Taking a look at your overnight forecast. Clear skies forecasted with temperatures around 69 to 70 degrees and winds around 10 miles an hour coming out of the south. And looking at your Wednesday, you will have sunny and hot with a high near 95. Southeast winds up to 15, gusts as high as 20. For Thursday, mostly sunny, high near 92. South winds 10 to 15, gusts as high as 25. And your Friday, partly sunny, high near 90.

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1: Mitchell's Only Live and Local Color Radar Weather. Taking a look at your overnight forecast. Clear skies forecasted with temperatures around 69 to 70 degrees and winds around 10 miles an hour coming out of the south. And looking at your Wednesday, you will have sunny and hot with a high near 95. Southeast winds up to 15, gusts as high as 20. For Thursday, mostly sunny, high near 92. South winds 10 to 15, gusts as high as 25. And Friday, partly sunny, high near 90.

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3: From the Mitchell Now News Desk, I'm Morgan McCarthy. Mitchell residents gathered yesterday for Memorial Day ceremonies and honored military service members who died while serving our nation. Maybe you were part of the ceremonies. American Legion Post 18 hosted observances at several local cemeteries, including the Servicemen's Memorial Cemetery, where retired Command Sergeant Major Dwight Stadler delivered the Memorial Day address. He reflected on sacrifices made by our military members and reminded attendees that freedom is not free. The Mitchell Republic reports that local fundraising efforts also took place throughout the day to support veterans here in the Mitchell area. Well, the Environmental Protection Agency is proposing a rule change that could speed up data center builds in South Dakota and across the country. The move would eliminate the need for Clean Air Act permits before starting contracts for parts of the project. John Walkey is a senior attorney for the Natural Resources Defense Council and says regulators and judges would be less likely to halt construction once developers have already spent millions of dollars, saying,
4: EPA specifically said it was undertaking this deregulatory action under the Clean Air Act to speed the accelerated construction and operation of data centers across the country.
3: The EPA argues Clean Air Act permits have restricted economic development by slowing construction projects the agency believes won't impact human health or the environment. A public comment period runs through the end of next month. That's the latest from the MitchellNow.com News Center.
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1: That's right. It's your Wednesday. It's Mike in the Morning, and it's your CarQuest Morning Show. Oh, got no sleep last night. It was a two-dog night. I had both dogs in the bed last night, and both all wanted rubs all night long. Nobody ever rubs Mike. I don't know. It's always the dogs. Always the dogs. Hey, as we work our way through your morning, let's take a look at that forecast from the Central Electric Weather page. Sunny today. We're looking for a small chance of some sprinkles after 4 p.m. It's going to be a high around 94. Southeast winds about 5 to 10. Now we got a 20% chance of showers and thunderstorms before midnight. Partly cloudy, lows around 64. Then for Thursday, looking for sunny, high of 94 with southeast winds up to 15, gusting up to 25. Then for Friday, high of 91, partly sunny and breezy. Be 88, partly sunny for your Saturday. 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Looking outside the weather window, 62 in Chamberlain. We've got Huron at 64, 63 right now in Mitchell. Taking a look at our winds, we've got those southeast winds right now at 5, gusting up to 11. Coming up, well, we got a Mitchell woman whose Pebbles of Light project is featured statewide. We'll talk about that. In the meantime, between time, we got to get back into your music. And I hope your morning's going all right. Coffee is flowing. Brantley Gilbert, you don't know her like I do, is right here on the CarQuest Morning Show.

Jelly Roll and Need a Favor right here on KMIT. It is the CarQuest Morning Show. Good morning to you. Jelly Roll going to be close to home. He's coming down to Sioux Falls along with Kid Rock and many, many more, including Ella Langley, Blake Shelton. Got a huge lineup with Brooks and Dunn and many, many, many other artists going to be down at the Lions Fairground. That's June 27th and 28th in Sioux Falls. 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That's rockthecountry.com for the full lineup and tickets. Hey, we're rolling through.

0: your 6 o'clock hour. You know, we talked about it at the top of the hour. Dakota News Now featured a Mitchell woman who is placing hand-painted pebbles of light around South Dakota after the loss of her brother to suicide and her own struggles with depression and anxiety. The project is meant to leave short messages of hope for strangers who find them. So it might be a good one to check out right there at DakotaNewsNow.com. That would be a good story. And remember, as we roll right through your morning, well, we've got great music on the way for you. We got Megan Maroney, Parker McCollum, all coming up for you next.
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0: Megan Maroney and the Beautiful Things right here on KMIT on the CarQuest Morning Show as we roll through the bottom of your 6 o'clock hour. The sky's starting to clear. We've got your weather details coming up for you. We also got the details on what's happening over at CarQuest in Mitchell. And we know that no matter what you do to your vehicle, whatever vehicle you have, for every make and model and year, if it doesn't have a good battery, you don't get a good start on the day. 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Hey, as we work our way through the morning, you know, what were you doing at age 7? Eating paste, playing in a sandbox. What was it? How about a 7-year-old kid who goes by the name Danger? He just scaled a 3,000-foot cliff in El Capitan in Yosemite Park. Now, here is Joey Danger Evermore and his dad talking about the accomplishment.
1: Tell us how you feel.
2: Great.
3: It's an unbelievable task to climb the front of El Capitan. I don't want to pretend that there's no risk. There's not a second that they're not anchored to the wall. It's as good as it gets.

0: not a second that they're not anchored to the wall. It's as good as it gets.
1: Yeah, it's as good as it gets. I'm not sticking my 7-year-old up on that. Let's try the smaller ones for a little while until, you know, I don't know. He's old enough to make that kind of... I think it's cool that the kid's adventurous. I do. And I want him to be the best at what he does his whole life. But seriously, that's a little young to be putting your kid up on El Capitan. Anyway, technically, it's around 7,600 feet above sea level. But from the base to the top is only about 3,000 feet. Oh, that's it. Just 3,000 feet for a 7-year-old. That's fine. Child services. Was child services waiting at the bottom of the cliff or the top? I don't know which way it goes. So, you know, as we work our way through your morning, we've got great music on the way for you with Eric Church, Lauren Alania. Also, we've got your weather details coming up next.
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1: 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We're going to be sunny later on, looking for a small chance of some sprinkles after 4 p.m. today. Highs around 94, those southeast winds 5 to 10. Tonight, we're looking at a 20% chance of showers, thunderstorms before midnight, then partly cloudy, lows around 64. Thursday, sunny and high 94 again with southeast winds up to 15, gusting up to 25. Friday, partly sunny and breezy, highs around 91. And Saturday, partly sunny, highs around 88. Weather details 24/7. 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Right now, we are up to 60 in Winter, 62 in Sioux Falls, and 62 now in Mitchell. We've got those southeast winds at 5. We've got them gusting up to 12. Coming up, well, we've got your closing markets from yesterday from the Farmers Trading Company. We also got your closing grain bids, and we'll talk about South Dakota's corn planting nearly wrapped up. Got those details all right around the corner. Right now, Eric Church.

I'm Steve Harmon with Country Gold. We have my favorite part of the day, the Gold Nugget, brought to you by the Diamond Store on Mitchell Main Street, 3:40 p.m. every weekday.

Lauren Alania and all my exes right here on KMIT on the CarQuest Morning Show as we roll through the backside of your 6 o'clock hour. She's up to number 25 with that, along with Chase Matthews. And, of course, they are on the Crook and Chase countdown, the top 30 countdown. She is moving up with that one, trying to get up to those top spots, being held by Cody Johnson, Tucker Wetmore, and Ella Langley. Now, well, remember, we got the Crook and Chase Top 30 Countdown coming for you every Sunday at 3 o'clock right here on KMIT. Also coming up for you, well, we've got your market updates from yesterday, your closing markets from yesterday afternoon. Also got your closing grain bids from our local elevators coming up. And taking a look at our ag news, USDA's latest crop progress report shows South Dakota corn planting at 92% as of Sunday. We're also looking at, this is ahead of the five-year average of 83%. Corn emergence is also ahead of normal at 52% compared to the average 45%. So there we go. We're a little ahead of the game. So we'll take that. And remember, we'll keep you up to date on your ag news right here throughout the days with KMIT, also at MitchellNow.com, and from the Farmers Trading Company. That's coming up next.

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2: Hello, everyone. Vince Boddicker, Farmers Trading, with a commodity wrap-up review for Tuesday. Well, an up-and-down day in the cattle. We go home mixed in here, so not quite as bad as it was about 12:30. But fed cattle going to be $1.07 lower to, let's call it, 45 higher. Feeder cattle, 40 lower to 65 higher. We did have some of those feeders at one time over $2 lower, and fat's about $1.50 lower. So all in all, not a bad day in there. We did find some buying support, and I think that'll help put a little bit of positive view in the market. And we did see some higher cash. Looked like Yankton had 265 on fed cattle on Tuesday morning, so that was a good day in there. So let's see what we can shake out the rest of the way. Box beef going to be higher as we go home on Tuesday, but volume very light. Let's call it disappointing after a three-day holiday weekend, which you should have moved some beef in, but maybe we'll get a better day on some of that on Wednesday. Looking at the hog market, we are 37 higher in the June. The rest of those 27 to $1.15 lower. Cash trade really not available in there. Pork cutouts a little bit higher on, let's call it, some moderate movement in there. But all in all, nothing impressive. Still holding last week's low, and that still becomes the key. Grain markets, a mixed trade in here, but mostly lower. Kansas City wheat, 5 to 6 lower. Minneapolis, 2 to 4 higher. Oats market, a couple pennies higher in there. Corn market, let's call it 4 to 6 lower. Bean market, probably 4 to 7 lower, 4 to 8 lower in the old crop, new crop, excuse me, and 10 to 11 lower in the old crop. Looking at the meal market, $3 to $4 lower. After being lower most of the night, bean oil did perk up, and let's call that 30 to 50 higher on the close. Export inspections did have beans above expectations, corn at the top end of the range, and wheat in the middle. Not a lot of other news out here to shake, but I think this lower crude oil market and talk that we may be closer to an Iranian peace deal, the pressure on the market on Tuesday. And that has been our commodity wrap-up review for Tuesday. If we could be of any further help to anyone, please give us a call at Farmers Trading at 996-6500.
3: 105.9 KMIT. It's time now for your KMIT local market updates from the elevators across the region and your closing grain bids from Tuesday. The Farmers Alliance of Mitchell, their corn closed at 392, soybeans at 1166, and winter wheat at 598. Farmers Alliance of Corsica's corn closed at 387, soybeans at 1146, and winter wheat at 583. Dakota Plains Ag Center of Tripp, their corn closed at 398, soybeans at 1124, and winter wheat at 586. Poet Research Center's corn closed at 398. Agtegra of Alpena's corn closed at 387, soybeans at 1107, winter wheat at 571, and spring wheat at 607. NuGen Energy of Marion, their corn closed at 387. Kayla Grain's corn closed at 387, soybeans at 1124, and winter wheat at 546. Parkston Grain and Feed, their corn closed at 387, soybeans at 1154, and winter wheat at 546. Cargill Agorizons of Emory's corn closed at 380 and soybeans at 1091. And final would be Poet Mitchell, their corn closing yesterday at 393. And that is a rundown of your local market updates from the elevators across the KMIT region and your closing grain bids from your Tuesday.

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3: From the Mitchell Now News Desk, I'm Morgan McCarthy. Well, a new statewide tourism program is highlighting South Dakota's rural attractions and agricultural history. Travel South Dakota has launched a new Agritourism Adventures Passport. It features 40 stops across our state, including Hanson Wheel and Wagon Shop in Letcher. And the mobile passport encourages travelers to visit farms, ranches, creameries, and other ag-focused destinations, all while learning about South Dakota's rural

0: heritage.
1: Now, state tourism officials say that the program is designed to support small towns and locally owned businesses while encouraging travel across South Dakota. Here in Davidson County, voters, you're being encouraged to prepare early for upcoming local and statewide elections in 2026 as some important deadlines are approaching for voter registration, absentee voting, and election day participation ahead of both the primary and general elections. Now, locally, voters, you'll decide some city council races, school board seats, proposed term limit measures for city leaders, and one of the issues locally remains housing affordability. Recently, during a candidate forum held at DWU, from Ward 2, Sean Davis had this to say.
2: The biggest issue I see is not enough high-paying jobs. The housing market is kind of stabilizing. It's getting a little cheaper now than it was before, but there's not enough affordable jobs for people to afford them. Most people don't make enough money to buy a $300,000 home, even though that's lower than the national average.
1: Now, statewide races and constitutional amendment questions are also expected to appear on your ballot this year, with election officials reminding us to verify registration information early and then review polling locations before Election Day when you stop at MitchellNow.com. And that's the latest from the MitchellNow.com News Center.

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1: Hefty, hefty, hefty.
0: Hefty slider bag. Seal it with a slide. One more time now, y'all. Come on.
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1059 KMIT. It is the CarQuest Morning Show. Good morning to you. It's 7 o'clock hour. The sun is out. We're going to be sunny most of the day, but we do have a small chance of some sprinkles coming in after 4 p.m. today. We're looking for highs around 94. Southeast winds only 5 to 10 throughout the day. We've got it gusting a little higher. Now, for tonight, a 20% chance of some showers and thunderstorms all the way through midnight. We're looking at about partly cloudy, lows around 64. Tomorrow will be sunny and again, a high of 94. Southeast winds up to 15, gusting up to 25. Friday, partly sunny and breezy, highs of 91. And then 88, not much cooler. Looking at partly sunny for Saturday. Weather details 24/7. 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Right now, we're looking outside our weather window. 61 in Chamberlain, 64 in Huron, 62 right now in Mitchell. We've got those southeast winds right now at 4, gusting up to 10. And we also got this guy going to be up at the South Dakota State Fair this year on the grandstand stage. Son of Randy Owen of Alabama, made his own music and his own name. Here you go, Jake Owen, the one that got away. It's right here on 105.9 KMIT. 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

For the entire weekend, check it out, rockthecountry.com. Hey, we're rolling right through your morning. And as we do, we've got your sports update for this morning coming up, brought to you by Sodak Sports. But first...

0: on for competition and brought back into circulation. Out of all the different ones, of course, that was the big winner. And that's because everybody likes Mr. Rogers. He said it like it was, but you know what? He said it with a smile, and he was nice. That's the thing. If you can go through life and people just say, you know what? That guy, that gal, they were nice. And that's a rarity. You don't always get that. But, I mean, I'll tell you what. Me, I hope I get that. I hope my kids remember me and love me and say, well, you know what? Dad was nice most of the time. I try. Anyway, the new stamp's coming out soon for Mr. Rogers. That'll be pretty nice. Like we said, we got your sports and more all coming up next right here on KMIT.
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4: Drew Avery here with your Wednesday morning sports. Starting on the area side, we got some Sodak 16 softball results for you, starting with Class A. Number 1 seed Madison took down number 16 seed Sisseton 15-0. Number 3 seed Dakota Valley took down number 14 seed Ethan Parkson 15-0. And number 4 seed West Central took down number 13 seed Mount Vernon Plankinton 17-0. In Class AA, it was the number 3 seed Sioux Falls Washington taking down your number 14 seed Mitchell Colonels 10-0, ending their season. In Class B, it was the number 2 seed McCook Central Montrose taking down the number 15 seed Bonham 13-3. Number 14 seed Freeman Marion Freedom Academy pulled the upset on number 3 seed Duell 1-0. Number 5 seed Hanson defeated number 12 seed Philandrew 10-2. And number 7 seed Avon took down number 10 seed Scotland Minnow 6-2. On the amateur baseball side of things, you have some games slated for tomorrow. It's the Alexandria Angels at the Plant Killer Tomatoes at 7:30. Parkston Mudcats at Dimmick Emory Raptors at 7:30. Freeman Black Sox at Lesterville Bronx at 7:30. Madison Broncos at Philandrew Blue Teal at 7:30. Parkston Rays at Korska Horned Frogs at 7:30. Wessington Springs at Winter Demons at 8 p.m. and Plankinton Bankers will be at Kimball White Lake Nationals at 8 p.m. On the Mitchell side of things, the Colonel Girls Golf Team competed in their varsity ESD tournament at Moccasin Creek Country Club yesterday. Out in Aberdeen, the Colonels had a pretty solid outing overall. They managed to get second place as a team and had a 30-over par score, losing only to Aberdeen Central, who claimed first with a 13-over par score. Mitchell had 4 athletes within the top 15, and all those players received all-conference honors. For your Colonel track and field teams, they begin their varsity state championships tomorrow. They'll be at Sioux Falls Howard Wood Field over the next 3 days, looking to end their year on a high note. Competition starts at 11 a.m. tomorrow, continues at 9:30 a.m. on Friday, and then 10 a.m. on Saturday. In the MLB, the Minnesota Twins faced Chicago White Sox last night again for the second time in their series. It began on Monday. The game ended up going 11 innings before a winner was declared. And it was the Twins who had a 3-run top of the 11th to pull away for a 5-3 win. These two teams play again tonight at 6:40 on MLB TV. And in the WNBA, the Minnesota Lynx will be playing at home tonight for their next game. They're going to host the Atlanta Dream in the Target Center in Minneapolis. Tip-off will be at 8 p.m. on the USA Network. For a full look at your sports update for tonight, you can visit MitchellNow.com and click on our sports section. 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

Lee Brice and the Parking Lot Party right here on KMIT. It is the CarQuest Morning Show rolling through your Wednesday and the bottom of your 7 o'clock hour. And we've got your weather details coming up along with Ella Langley. We've also got Rodney Atkins and more. And as we roll through the day, I got to tell you, we're taking a look at our good friends over at CarQuest. No matter what you need, from the biggest part to the smallest and everything in between, including the tools you need to get the job done. 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The lights, the fixings, and everything you need for your vehicles. You can also get those really cool WeatherTech and Husky floor liners tailor-made to your particular vehicle to keep the mud off of the carpet. There you go. It's one more way to extend the life of your vehicle. It's all at CarQuest on North Main Street in Mitchell. Hey, as we roll through the day, and you know what? Before you know it, we're going to be in June coming up. And, of course, then July, then August. And you know that'll be here before you know it. And then, of course, Dakota Fest. Now, with that in mind, don't forget, if you know a woman out there who gives everything to her South Dakota farm, we want to hear about it by getting your nomination for that woman.

0: Of course, for our Dakota Fest Women's Farmer Rancher of the Year Award. Now, she can be honored on stage and win thousands of dollars in cash. Now, here's the deal. We need your story. 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That's the closing date. So, DakotaFest.com. You got to do that by June 5th. Make a nomination. Hey, as we roll through this morning, like we said, more great music coming up. Also got your weather right around the corner.
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And we are looking for a high today of 94, going to heat up and sunny, but we do have a small chance of some sprinkle this afternoon. And, well, with that in mind, also tonight, we got a 20% chance of some thunderstorms before midnight. Now, that's because of the hot weather. Now, looking for southeast winds, about 5 to 10 today, maybe gusting a little higher. Tonight, going to be partly cloudy, lows around 64. Then for Thursday, high 94 again, and southeast winds up to 15, gusting up to 25. Friday, partly sunny and breezy, highs around 91. And Saturday, we're looking at partly sunny with highs around 88. Weather details, 24-7, you can find them by going to our Central Electric Weather page. 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And we're looking outside our weather window at Sioux Falls at 64, and we've got Chamberlain 62, Huron at 65. Mitchell right now, for the most part, we're sunny at 64. We've got those southeast winds right now at 4, gusting up to 11. It's a big song for her, and of course, along with Morgan Wallen, I Can't Love You Anymore. It's their latest right here on 105.9 KMIT. 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

0: Riley Green and Change My Mind right here on KMIT on the CarQuest Morning Show, rolling through the backside of your 7 o'clock hour. Got to tell you, when I got to see and meet Riley at the State Fair a few years ago, he's a big boy. He's one of those big guys, and of course, tall as could be and muscular and everything else. And he's going to fit. Of course, he's expanding into acting. Green recently appeared on CBS series The Marshals, that offshoot from Yellowstone. He played a former Navy SEAL named Garrett and did a good job. So, yeah, he's pretty imposing up close. Big guy. I'm only 6 foot. He's got to be at least 6'3", 6'4", something like that. But, yeah, as we roll right through your morning, I'll tell you what we do have coming up for you. Not imposing at all. No. It is the birthdays and anniversaries coming up before the 8 o'clock hour, brought to you by Blarney's Sports Bar and Grill. I got all those coming up for you, of course, right here. And also, we'll have some Sam Barber on the way for you, Michael Ray, and more as well.
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It is the CarQuest Morning Show. It's all brought to you by Blarney's. Blarney's got everything you love. Don't forget, not only the lunch and the dinner, but also the great breakfast every single morning, Monday through Sunday. They've got it for you. Keep you going all day long at Blarney's Sports Bar and Grill. Well, we got to take a look at our birthdays for today, and we got to hit those national birthdays first. And we've got Andre 3000. I wish I could give myself a cool name. He's 51. You know him from Hey Ya, Miss Jackson, and more, from Atlanta, Georgia, from Outkast and more. Paul Bettany is 55.

0: as the Naked Chef. No, he wasn't naked. Sorry. Also, Susie Sue of Susie and the Banshees is 69. Jack McBrayer is also 53 today. He played Kenneth on NBC's 30 Rock and more. Don Williams, great country star, known for as the Gentle Giant. Of course, he is celebrating, or would have been celebrating, a birthday today. He passed away on it. Also, Christopher Lee, Sir Christopher Lee, was born on this date in 1922. He used to, not only was he in the Lords of the Ring, he used to hang out with the author and read the books with him. Wild Bill Hickok, of famous cowboy fame, of course, of South Dakota. He was born on this date in 1837. Let's take a look at our local stuff, and let's make an apology right off the bat. I totally overlooked it yesterday. It was right there in front of me. I read one and, of course, then missed Jim Selchert. Jim Selchert, I missed your birthday, and I'm sorry about that, Jim, and it makes me feel... That's right. That's exactly how I feel. Sorry about missing that for you. We do have birthdays today. Actually, we have an anniversary. Jason and Kim Wallman celebrating their anniversary today. Happy anniversary to you. Also looking at Stacy Huther celebrating a birthday. Oakley Spons or Spoons celebrating a birthday as well. Jeremy and Amanda Vandenzidi celebrating their anniversary today as well. Liam Kniffer, or is that Niffer, celebrating a birthday today. Skylar Fallis, also with a birthday today. We've got Caden Edwards. Caden Edwards, 7 years old, and a big owl salute to you as well. See, we could throw in a little Gary the Screaming Goat for you there. Happy birthday to you, Caden. Also, we got Caden in there twice. Look at that. It is. All right, we're looking at Andrew Weber today. Andrew Weber celebrating a birthday today. Happy birthday to you, Andrew. Also, as we continue down our list, who else we got for today for the 27th? Dennis Hone celebrating a birthday. We've got Walker Fisher also out there with a birthday today. Well, we got to figure out who's going to get themselves a lunch break from our good friends out there at, of course, Blarney's for today. And we take a look around and down, and we end up with Andrew Weber. Andrew Weber, you get a big old shout out from Gary the Screaming Goat. And you get yourself the gift certificate as well. So don't forget, of course, to be part of the birthdays and anniversaries. All you got to do is email us or text mike@kmit.com. That's mike@kmit.com.
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6: From the Mitchell Now News Desk, I'm Morgan McCarthy. Budget planning and policy updates highlighted Tuesday night's Mitchell Board of Education meeting, with board members reviewing preliminary district and Mitchell Technical College budgets. On the agenda, they also considered several personal and policy items. On the state level, the South Dakota Department of Social Services wants to crack down on Medicaid fraud and abuse. In fact, it submitted a new provider revalidation strategy to the Centers for Medicare and Medicaid Services. Governor Larry Roden says the plan goes beyond federal requirements to strengthen safeguards and protect taxpayer dollars. He says the state already ranks among the nation's best for low Medicaid payment error rates. And while we're on our state level, Governor Roden and the Department of Game, Fish, and Parks are launching a fundraising campaign to support the Blue Dog State Fish Hatchery. There was a kickoff event yesterday morning where the public was invited to be part of that effort. And here locally, congratulations to anybody who's recently tossed a hat. Our graduates now have bright futures, and in fact, one Mitchell native is heading to Stanford University after receiving one of the nation's most prestigious graduate scholarships. We go back to 2020, where the Mitchell Republic covered high school graduate Caleb Swanson's recent selection as a Knight Hennessy Scholar at Stanford University, a program focused on leadership and graduate education. Now, you may know the name. Swanson graduated from the University of South Dakota with degrees in sustainability and political science and plans.

0: to study environmental law at Stanford, saying he hopes to use his education to advocate for environmental protection and also supporting rural life, not only across America, but representing South Dakota on the larger stage as well. And that's the latest from the MitchellNow.com News Center.
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0: for your funeral announcements brought to you by Schaefer Memorials and the Will Funeral Chapel.
1: Rosemary Kaiser Bamer passed away on May 20th, 2026 at Mesa Valley Estates in Mesquite, Nevada at the age of 90. The celebration of Rosemary's life will be held in Alexandria, South Dakota at St. Mary's Church. Visitation will be held on Sunday, May 31st from 5 until 7 p.m., followed by a rosary at 7 p.m. Mass of Christian burial will be held on Monday, June 1st at 10:30 a.m., and interment will follow at St. Mary's Cemetery. A luncheon will follow in the church hall. Arrangements by the Will Funeral Chapel. Peggy Ann Larson, age 69, of Mitchell, passed away on May 23, 2026. Memorial services will be held at a later date. Arrangements by the Will Funeral Chapel. Roger Yicht, age 82, of Bridgewater, passed away on Sunday, May 24, 2026, at Dotary Hospice House in Sioux Falls. Visitation will be Friday, May 29th, from 5 till 7 p.m. at the Bittner Funeral Chapel with a 6:30 p.m. prayer service. Bonita Bonnie Hsu, age 75, of Mitchell, passed away on Saturday, January 24th, 2026, surrounded by family at Sanford USD Medical Center in Sioux Falls. Military Honor Memorial Service will be held at 11:30 a.m. Saturday, May 30th, at the Servicemen's Memorial Cemetery Outdoor Shelter in Mitchell, with luncheon to follow at the Bittner Funeral Chapel. Roy Teedy, age 92, of Wheat Ridge, Colorado, passed away Monday, March 16th, 2026, in Wheat Ridge, Colorado. Funeral services will be at 10:30 a.m. Saturday, May 30th, at First United Methodist Church in Mitchell. Burial will be at Graceland Cemetery in Mitchell. Arrangements by the Bittner Funeral Chapel. Betty Lou Shrivers Shabbat, age 81, of Plankton, passed away on Saturday, May 23rd, 2026, at Aurora Brule Nursing Home. Funeral services will be at 10:30 a.m. on Thursday at the Plankton United Methodist Church, with burial at the Mispah Cemetery. Visitation will be from 5 until 7 p.m. Wednesday, May 27th, at the Plankton United Methodist Church, with a prayer service beginning at 7 p.m. Arrangements by the Will Funeral Chapel. Richard Hansen, age 63, of Emory, passed away Saturday, May 23rd, 2026, at Diamond Care Center in Bridgewater. Funeral services will be at 2 p.m. Wednesday, May 27th, at First Baptist Church in Emory. Visitation will be Tuesday from 5 till 7 p.m. at the church. Burial will be at the Emory Community Cemetery. Arrangements by the Bittner Funeral Chapel. Jacqueline Hess, age 67, of Mitchell, passed away Friday, May 22nd, 2026, at Avera McKinnon Hospital in Sioux Falls. Funeral services will be at 10:30 a.m. Thursday, May 28th, at First United Methodist Church in Mitchell, with visitation 1 hour prior. Burial will be at Graceland Cemetery in Mitchell. Arrangements by the Bittner Funeral Chapel. Robert Dunn, age 85, of White Lake, passed away peacefully on Thursday, May 21st, 2026, at Aurora Brule Nursing Home in White Lake. Funeral Mass will be 10:30 a.m. Wednesday, May 27th, at St. Peter's Catholic Church in White Lake, with visitation 1 hour prior. Burial will be at St. Peter's Catholic Cemetery in White Lake. Arrangements by the Bittner Funeral Chapel. Nikki Ryland, age 36, of Sioux Falls, formerly of Mitchell, passed away Thursday, May 21st, at Sanford USD Medical Center in Sioux Falls. Arrangements are pending under the direction of the Bittner Funeral Chapel.
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0: 105.9 KMIT, a beautiful day today for your Wednesday. We are, for the most part, sunny. We're going to stay that way, but we do have a small chance of some sprinkles coming in this afternoon after 4, and a high of 94 for today. Southeast winds 5 to 10, maybe going a little bit higher. But there is a 20% chance of some showers and thunderstorms with the way things are going to heat up for tonight. We're looking at that before midnight. Only 20%, though. Partly cloudy. Lows around 64. Now for our Thursday, a high of 94 again and sunny. We're looking for southeast winds up to 15, gusting up to 25. Friday, going to be partly sunny and breezy, highs around 91. And Saturday, partly sunny, highs around 88. Weather details 24/7. 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We're looking outside the weather window, 66 in Sioux Falls, 65 now in Winter, and Mitchell at 65. We've got light winds right now from the southeast at 5, gusting up to around 10. 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
1: Take a left here, boy, take it slow. Don't get distracted by that radio. I just rolled my eyes and I said,

0: There you go with Luke Combs and Sleepless in a Hotel Room. It's right here on KMIT, and it is the CarQuest Morning Show. Hey, we're rolling through your 8 o'clock hour on your beautiful Wednesday, and it's going to be another hot one, though, again today. And as we move right along, I got to tell you, you know, library books, when they go missing, you know, then all of a sudden, like 10, 15, 20 years later, somebody returns them, you're like going, oh, wow, that's kind of interesting. But doesn't usually happen to U-Haul trailers. That's right. After being missing, for 14 years, a U-Haul trailer randomly ended up back at the store in central New York. Now, the U-Haul employee, Mitchell Gosner, he was kind of surprised by it, of course, finding the missing trailer. It had just reappeared, and he talked about how much it would cost to rent it out for 14 years.
1: So when I opened it up, I'm like, well, that's not normal. And then I was looking for the license plate, and the license plate's gone too, so I knew something was up. For 14 years, multiply that by $30 a day, it'd be about $153,000. And then you have to add on the tax, of course, so that rounded up to about $165,000.
0: I got to tell you, it was dropped off last night, and they say they have no plans to try to find the person. How do they not know who rented out the trailer? I mean, did we not keep records 14 years ago? I don't know. Many U-Haul trucks go missing each year, they say. Well, I wouldn't advertise that. Apparently, they're not looking for them, so yeah. Free trucks for everybody. You know, don't do that. I'm just saying. Don't do that. That would not be good. Hey, we've got your sports update coming up for you around the corner. Brought to you by Sodak Sports. Dustin Lynch and more coming up as well.
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8: Drew Avery here with your Wednesday morning sports. Starting on the area side, we got some Sodak 16 softball results for you, starting with the Class A. Number 1 seed Madison took down number 16 seed Sisseton 15-0. Number 3 seed Dakota Valley took down number 14 seed Ethan Parkson 15-0. And number 4 seed West Central took down number 13 seed Mount Vernon Plankinton 17-0. In Class AA, it was the number 3 seed Sioux Falls Washington taking down your number 14 seed Mitchell Colonels 10-0, ending their season. In Class B, it was the number 2 seed McCook Central Montrose taking down the number 15 seed Bonham 13-3. Number 14 seed Freeman Marion Freedom Academy pulled the upset on number 3 seed Duell 1-0. Number 5 seed Hanson defeated number 12 seed Philandrew 10-2. And number 7 seed Avon took down number 10 seed Scotland Minnow 6-2. On the amateur baseball side of things, you have some games slated for tomorrow. It's the Alexandria Angels at the Plant Killer Tomatoes at 7:30. Parkston Mudcats at Dimmick Emery Raptors at 7:30. Freeman Black Sox at Lesterville Bronx at 7:30. Madison Broncos at Philandrew Blue Teal at 7:30. Parkston Rays at Corsica Horned Frogs at 7:30. Wessington Springs at Winter Demons at 8 p.m. and Plankinton Bankers will be at Kimball White Lake Nationals at 8 p.m. On the Mitchell side of things, the Colonel Girls Golf Team competed in their varsity ESD tournament at Moccasin Creek Country Club yesterday. Out in Aberdeen, the Colonels had a pretty solid outing overall. They managed to get second place as a team and had a 30-over par score, losing only to Aberdeen Central, who claimed first with a 13-over par score. Mitchell had 4 athletes within the top 15, and all those players received all-conference honors. For your Colonel track and field teams, they begin their varsity state championships tomorrow. They'll be at Sioux Falls Howardwood Field over the next 3 days, looking to end their year on a high note. Competition starts at 11 a.m. tomorrow, continues at 9:30 a.m. on Friday, and then 10 a.m. on Saturday. In the MLB, the Minnesota Twins faced Chicago White Sox last night again for the second time in their series. It began on Monday. The game ended up going 11 innings before a winner was declared. And it was the Twins who had a 3-run top of the 11th to pull away for a 5-3 win. These two teams play again tonight at 6:40 on MLB TV. And in the WNBA, the Minnesota Lynx will be playing at home tonight for their next game. They're going to host the Atlanta Dream in the Target Center in Minneapolis. Tip-off will be at 8 p.m. on the USA Network. For a full look at your sports update for tonight, you can visit MitchellNow.com and click on our sports section. 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

0: George Burge and the Mind on You right here on KMIT. It is the CarQuest Morning Show. Good morning to you. And our good friends at CarQuest, don't forget they help all those do-it-yourselfers out there get the job done. And our weather is getting hot, hot, hot. And you know what takes the brunt of that is your car. Make sure whatever you got in your car, you've got the best coolants that you need to keep your car going all summer long. Don't forget to check that all out right there at CarQuest in Mitchell. The batteries, lubricants, also filters, hydraulic hoses, and also don't forget coolants as well right there at CarQuest. Hey, we're working our way through your day. You know what's right around the corner? We're going to be in June coming up on Monday. Monday is June 1st. Can you believe that? June 1st, we're already like almost halfway through this year. And it's hard to believe we've moved that fast. And as we do, we're looking ahead to June 5th. Now, that is going to be your first Fridays on Main. It's back once again, turning Mitchell's Main Street into your ultimate summer hangout. Hey, we're talking live music, food trucks, cold drinks, street games, vendors, and nonstop good vibes. And the Main Street will be filled with great fun and laughter for all ages. Perfect way to kick off your weekend. Don't forget, put it in your phone now. June 5th, kicking off at 5 o'clock until 9 on Mitchell's Main Street with live music with Bad Habits Band. 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Coming up for you next, I've got your full weather details. A hot one for the next couple of days coming up. Also, David Lee Murphy and more.
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And that goes all the way till midnight tonight. A 20% chance of some showers and thunderstorms. Now, that's late today. Highs today, 94. Southeast winds up to 10 and occasionally gusting up to 15. Tonight, like we said, that 20% chance of showers. And we're looking at partly cloudy, lows around 64. 94 and sunny again for Thursday. Another hot one. And southeast winds up to 15, gusting up to 25. Friday is going to be partly sunny and breezy. Highs around 91. Saturday, partly sunny. Highs around 88. Weather details, 24-7. 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Right now, 68 Winter, 69 in Chamberlain, and 68 in Mitchell. We've got those winds at the moment up to 4 from the southeast, gusting up to 7. David Lee Murphy now. Here you go with Dust on the Bottle. It's right here on KMIT on the CarQuest Morning Show.

0: There you go with Josh Ross and Hate How You Look right here on KMIT. It is the CarQuest Morning Show on the backside of your 8 o'clock hour. And, yeah, we've got your market openings from the Farmers Trading Company of Mitchell. That is coming up for you right around the corner. Talking about your ag news for just one moment, South Dakota soybean planting, they say, is now at 77%, according to the USDA's May 26 report. That is well ahead of the five-year average of 65%. Soybean emergence is also moving faster than normal at 32% compared to 24% on the average. And the USDA rates South Dakota's topsoil moisture at 25%, very short, and 38% short, with only 36% adequate and 1% surplus. Subsoil moisture is also stressed with 33% very short and 30% short. Now, we'll keep you up to date on your ag news throughout the day right here at KMIT and MitchellNow.com. We do have the Farmers Trading Company coming up for you next.
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0: August is 252 higher at 241.67. October up 210, 233.05. August feeder cattle 330 higher at 352.75. September up 290 at 349.92. And October up 290, 346.80. Still haven't seen any cash trade. Probably going to wait till at least later today and probably Thursday before we see much going on. We did see some inquiries in the north at steady money on Tuesday, which would indicate the packer needs some cattle in here. So hopefully we can keep it steady at the worst for the week. We did see box beef a couple of bucks higher last night, 392 and change. So holding in there well. In the hog market, quiet mixed trade this morning. June up 22 at 96.35. July up 22 points at 135. August up a nickel at 99.10. Cash hogs for the day, we're going to call it a little higher, steady in the product market. Just not a lot going on here, waiting for news to see if we can go someplace. At present time in here, still trying to hold those lows of last Thursday, Friday, depending on what contract you're looking at in here, and hopefully we can continue to do that. On the grain side, lower, but trying to firm up somewhat. Kansas City July wheat down a nickel at 671, and that's 6 cents off the low of the day. New crop September down 5.5 at 682.5. Minneapolis July down 6.5, 685.25. September down 6 at 708.25. July oats penny and a half higher, 369.75. July beans make that July corn down 3.25 at 454.25. September down 3.25, 461. And that new crop D's down 3 at 479. July beans, penny and a half lower, 1184.5. August unchanged at 1185. November down 0.75, 1179.5. July meal, $1.40 higher at 330. And 13 cents lower than that July bean oil at 74.23. Did not see any news this morning on any flash sales. The market just reacting. Crude was sharply lower earlier, $5-6, and trying to come back a little bit right now. We're about 3 to 4 lower, and I'm guessing that's what's helping firm up the grains in here. Still discussion between the U.S. and Iran, and I think Iran's holding off on that to their advantage, and but the trade still thinking maybe we're closer to a deal, so taking some premium out of the market for the time being. As we look at the bonds this morning, we're 12 higher at 112.18. Gold is down $77.20 at 44.23 an ounce. Silver market down $1.95 at 74.67 an ounce. And the Dow Jones Industrials 131 points higher at 50,591. Crude oil down 439 at 89.49. And that is our report for this morning. If we can be of any further help to anyone, please give us a call at Farmers Trading at 996-6500.
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2: 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We got a few clouds here and there, but we're going to be hot today, a high of 94. Looking for southeast winds, about 5 to 10, occasionally getting up to 15. Now, there is a small chance of some sprinkles after 4 o'clock. We've got a 20% chance of some showers all the way up until midnight. And because of the heat for today, well, we're looking at a small chance of some thunderstorms as well through midnight tonight. Now, tonight it'll be partly cloudy, lows around 64. Tomorrow, again, a high of 94 and sunny. Southeast winds up to 15, gusting up to 25. Friday, partly sunny and breezy, highs of 91. And Saturday, partly sunny, highs around 88. Weather details 24/7. 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We're looking outside the weather window, and we are at 72 right now in Huron. We've got Chamberlain at 69 and 71 now in Mitchell. We've still got those light winds, only up to about 7 from the south. Coming up, well, we'll talk about, the enhanced games. You always wondered what it would be like if the Olympics didn't have any rules, right? Well, it's coming to Las Vegas, and I'll talk about that in just a short, right here on KMIT. Saving.

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0: Luke Bryan, and I don't want this night to end right here on KMIT. It is the CarQuest Morning Show. Well, like we said earlier, I'll tell you what, when you watch the Olympics, you go, you know, they're always doing the drug testing and this and that, making sure everybody is as pure as the driven snow when it comes to everything they take. Well, you always wondered what it would be the other way around. Las Vegas is going to let you know, of course, coming up real soon. As a matter of fact, talking about kicking off this past weekend was the, well, Enhanced Games in Las Vegas. That's right. They were talking about the inaugural Enhanced Games, where a new era of sports. No stopping you from taking anything. As a matter of fact, it's actually developed for people and athletes of all types and more to see how big they can get or fast they can get with enhancement drugs. So, yeah, you can check out some of the details, and I do believe it's streaming live on Roku, as a matter of fact. You can check out the Enhanced Games Las Vegas 2026. I got a link to that as well on our page at KMIT.com down in the Mike Kelly side of the morning show. Hey, as we roll, I am not enhanced, unless you count coffee. And coffee and a few donuts, some macadamia nut cookies somebody left here yesterday. Yeah, that's about as enhanced as I get. As we move right along, great sounds coming up for you. We've got Keith Urban, Chris Jansen all on the way next.
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0: Chris Jansen, it's me and a beer right here on KMIT. It is the Carquest Morning Show, and good morning to you. Rolling through the bottom part of your 9 o'clock hour. And as we do, hey, by the way, a sports note for you, talking about the Twins real quick. Brooks Lee delivered a base-clearing double in the 11th inning, lifting Minnesota over Chicago White Sox 5-3. Now, the win was the Twins' fifth in their last six games and snapped a seven-game losing streak against the White Sox. Now, Joe Ryan worked 7 2/3 inning, allowing two runs and struck out nine. Twins' bullpen covered the final three and a third, and Taylor Rogers getting the win, of course, recording his third save. Now, Minnesota stays in the south side of Chicago tonight for another matchup with the White Sox. The series also continues Thursday afternoon with the first pitch set for 1:10 this afternoon. And as we will keep you up to date on your sports right here at KMIT, we've got your market updates with the Farmers Trading Company coming up next.
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1: Good morning, everybody. Looks like a quiet mixed trade developing in the grain markets this morning. Looking at corn first, I showed July down a penny and three quarters, 455 and three quarters. September corn down a penny and a half, 462 and three quarters. And the new crop December, penny and three quarters lower, 480 and a quarter. Soybeans, we're back on the plus side there. July up a penny and three quarters, 1187 and three quarters. September 2 pennies higher, 1173 and a quarter. And the new crop November, penny and three quarters higher, 1182. Bean oil contract 38 points higher, 74.74. Meal contract dollar 10 higher, 329.70. Oats contract quarter cent lower, 368. And looking at the wheat market, I show Chicago down 12 cents, 623 and a half. And the Kansas City 5 3/4 lower, 670 and a half. Biggest news out, looks like a possible deal between Iran and U.S. sold off the energies early this morning, I should say. That put some pressure on the grain markets, but since the start of the day session here, we have seen things kind of recover nicely. Good to see that. Both corn and beans should be getting to some areas on the chart that should offer some support there, so hopefully we can see these things kind of get turned around here going into our summer time frame. Other than that, no flash sales to report, not a whole lot else to talk about on the grain side of things. Looking over at the livestock now, looks like cattle markets are off to the races today. Feeder cattle, I show August $5.25 higher, $354.70. September $4.95 higher, $351.97. And the October $4.75 higher, $348.65. Cash index yesterday up $1.36 to $371.49. Looking at the live cattle now, I show June lives $2.75 higher, $250.90. August up $3.20, $242.35. And the October up $2.80 to $233.75. Cutout values, looks like they took a nice jump yesterday on some light volume there. Looks like choice up $2.63 to $392.90. Select up $5.30 to $390.30. Looks like kind of a recovery day. Same thing with grain markets. Looks like cattle markets should be getting to some areas of some chart support. Not sure that we just sprint out of here, but should be able to recover it nicely over the next couple of days. Looking at the hog market now, looks like a positive trade there as well. June up $1.20, $97.32. August up $1.07, $112. And the October up 5 cents to 86 even. Energy markets, like I said, sold off pretty good this morning. Crude down $4 a barrel, $89.94. Diesel market, 10 cents lower, $3.51 futures. Gasoline market, 8 pennies lower, $3.06 futures. Looking over at the stock market, looks like we're trading near the high of the day for the Dow Jones, up about 280 points, 50,733. U.S. dollar, 12 points lower, 98.98. Gold market, $67 an ounce, lower, $4,434 an ounce. And the silver market, lower at $74.78. That's going to do it for this market update. If we could be of any further assistance to you, give us a call at Farmers Trading, our number 605-996-6500.
2: 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Lanning Edwards from Mitchell Livestock Market right here in Mitchell, South Dakota, giving you an update on our sales schedule for the next few weeks. Regular slaughter cow and bull sale will be every Wednesday morning starting at 9 a.m. We sell the fat cattle around 10 a.m. and then finish up with the weigh-ups and then get on the baby and started calves. This week, Wednesday, we could have from 50 to 100 of these baby calves right off the cows. Mitchell Livestock Market's next feeder cattle sale will be on Thursday, June 4th, and that'll be starting at 9:30 a.m. Also on Thursday, June 11th, Mitchell Livestock Market Summertime Barbecue Feeder Cattle Special with many nice consignments already on the list for that sale. And down the line just a little bit, on Wednesday, July 8th, will be the Mitchell Livestock Market Palos City Auctioneering Championship Contest with 20 auctioneer contestants participating. We'll have more details on these sales as we draw a little closer to each one of them. Also, ladies and gentlemen, let's kind of keep praying for some moisture. 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
1: 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It is the CarQuest Morning Show, and we're taking a look at your forecast details for today. Got to tell you, as we do, it is a beautiful day, looking at sunny to partly sunny all day long. Now we're looking for a slight 20% chance of showers today after 4 p.m. and a slight chance of thunderstorms, still 20-30% all the way through midnight tonight. Now for today, we're looking for a high of 94 and sunny to partly sunny. Southeast winds about 5 to 10 and occasionally gusting up to 15. Now tonight, we're looking for a low around 65, again with southeast winds about 5 to 10. Now Thursday will be mostly sunny and a high of 93 with southeast winds up to 20, gusting up to 30 through the afternoon. Friday, partly sunny and a high of 91. Saturday, 88 and partly sunny. And Sunday, a 30% chance of showers through the morning, partly sunny through the day, and highs around 86. Right now, we're looking outside our weather window at 73 in Huron, 72 now in Chamberlain, and 73 in Mitchell. We got those light winds right now from the south. Hey, coming up for you, well, we've got to talk about a little bit of ag news for you from our website at MitchellNow.com. We got the details on the way. Right now, Jordan Davis, Turn This Truck Around. It's right here on KMIT. It is the CarQuest Morning Show.

There you go with Flatland Calvary and Never Coming Back right here on KMIT. It is the CarQuest Morning Show, working our way through the backside of your 9 o'clock hour. We got Michael Ray on the way for you, Dustin Lynch, Kenny Chesney, all right around the corner. And as we continue on, of course, our good friends at CarQuest reminding you that there is no other parts store in Mitchell that is owned and operated by a person who lives and works right here, just like you every single day. And that's Chad behind the counter with a great crew and Tanya. 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Now, CarQuest, don't forget, located on North Main Street. 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Open Monday through Friday from 8 till 6. Saturdays from 8 till 5. Hey, a big reminder for you as well. I was taking a look at our webpage, MitchellNow.com, your number one news source. Not only that, but at Mitchell, the Mitchell Now app as well. Of course, that story about the Mitchell woman sentenced witness tampering case, that is in there. Mitchell Sports Roundup, the Sodak 16 softball, and Mitchell Colonel

girls golf in the ESD tournament. You can check out the details on that, the 2026 Davidson County Election Guide. We've got that posted for you. Also, well, your news, your sports, your weather, your entertainment, you've got that, and your events tab as well with all the great events you got coming up. 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Hey, as we move right along, like we said, more great music coming up next.

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105.9 KMIT. Take a look at your forecast details. Well, we do have some clouds, but for the most part, sunny today. Looking for a small chance of some sprinkles coming in, more so after 4 o'clock today, and a very small chance of some thunderstorms as well. Now, that'll go all the way through tonight, pretty much through midnight, and we're looking at only 20%, so really not that much. It's going to be sunny to partly sunny today, high at 94, south winds up to 10, occasionally getting up to 15. Now, tonight, we're looking for a low around 65 and mostly cloudy. For your Thursday, another day, high of 93 and mostly sunny, breezy with southeast winds. They'll be up to 20, gusting up to 30. Friday, we're looking at partly sunny, highs of 91 and breezy. Saturday, partly sunny, high of 88. And taking a look at our Sunday, a 30% chance of showers through the morning. It'll be partly sunny and highs around 86. Weather details 24/7. 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Hey, right now we're looking outside the weather window at 74 in Yankton, Chamberlain at 74. We got 76 right now in Mitchell. And we've got those southwest winds right now at about 6. We keep you up to date on the weather. 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Right now, Alexandra Kay, here goes Straight for the Heart. It's right here on 105.9 KMIT.

Cole Swindell and Ain't Worth the Whiskey right here on KMIT on the CarQuest Morning Show. Cole going to be at our own Corn Palace. That's right, for the Corn Palace Festival, Saturday, August 29th. And don't forget, tickets are on sale right now at the Corn Palace box office and cornpalace.com as well. Hey, rolling up tonight. Well, tonight we're going to have another great night with our good friends at Backstage Country. And Backstage Country, well, we're talking about the biggest country on the radio, plus the stories from backstage and the latest buzz from Nashville. And all this week, we've got special DJ Jordan Davis filling in with the gang on Backstage Country as well. Now, that's all coming up tonight and every night this week from 7 till midnight right here on KMIT. Why the wait?

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12: This is not headline news. Domino's will celebrate the World Cup by giving away $1 million in pizza, which is good for soccer because at least someone will score. Ferrari has unveiled its first fully electric car. Like most Ferraris, it also comes with divorce papers. Blue Origin's latest rocket has been cleared for takeoff. Now the only thing left to do is scour the Billboard charts for former hitmakers to be astronauts. Phil Collins may never perform live again. Fortunately, his music will live on every time you're in an aisle at CVS. This is not headline news.
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0: There you go with Morgan Wallen and Don't We, right here on KMIT. It is the CarQuest Morning Show and one of his latest. And our good friends at CarQuest, don't forget, from the smallest stuff, wiper blades, to the nuts and bolts of your car, all the way up to the big parts and more, whatever you need, it can be gotten right there from our good friends at CarQuest at the very best price. And we're talking about, of course, diehard batteries, lubricants, filters, hydraulic hoses, and everything in between. 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CarQuest. Hey, we're going to take a pause real quick and take a look at your country news headlines for today. And country music had six dedicated categories at the 2026 American Music Awards held Monday night in Las Vegas. Country Living reported that Ella Langley continued a strong award season run, while Keith Urban and Riley Green performed during the show. Also, Carly Pearce is getting attention for comments about filming the music video for Riley Green's duet, If I Don't Leave, I'm Gonna Stay. People report that Pearce said the shoot felt awkward at first because the two are friends, but the video has now topped more than 1.2 million views online. And Jake Worthington says that he's taken time away from music to focus on himself, his wife, and his daughter. Worthington said the road lifestyle had started taking a toll on him, and several country artists publicly offered their support. That's a little bit of country news headlines for you for today. We've got your weather details on the way and more. Looking.
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3: 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Like we said, we got some clouds this morning, but we are looking to be at least partly sunny most of the day. We got a slight 20% chance of rain after 4 p.m. all the way through, maybe about 9 o'clock tonight. Going to be a high of 94 today with south winds, maybe occasionally up to 15 southeast. Now, tonight, like I said, 20% chance of rain and some thunderstorms. Looking for lows around 65. Now, our Thursday, going to be mostly sunny. Highs around 93 and breezy with those southeast winds up to 20, gusting up to 30. Friday, partly sunny and highs of 91. Saturday, partly sunny, highs around 88. And Sunday, a 30% chance of showers through the morning. Looking at partly sunny and highs around 86. 75 in Yankton, Chamberlain at 75, and right now 77 in Mitchell with light winds from the southwest. We keep you up to date on your weather details. Right now we're rolling back into your music with Brantley Gilbert. 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

0: There we go with Ella Langley. It's Be Her right here on KMIT. It is the CarQuest Morning Show. And good morning to you. And just for a few more minutes at least. And we got Uncle Drew coming in for you. He's going to take you through a big chunk of your day and keep you up to date with the best music. Also, he'll have your sports news for you throughout the day as well. Got a lot of baseball happening throughout our area. Also, we'll have great music coming up from George Strait and more. We also got your market updates with the Farmers Trading Company. That's next.
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0: August up 355 at 242.70. October up 317 at 234.12. August feeders are 595 higher, 355.40. September up 545 at 352.47. And the October is 525 higher at 349.15. Have not seen any cash actually traded. See some pretty good bids at steady money on Tuesday morning in the north, but otherwise pretty quiet. Market, I think, after a quiet day on Tuesday, just got a little bit more zip going today. You get crude oil down. Sounds a little bit more like maybe we're close to some agreements with the Iran conflict, and stock market showing some strength, all helping, I think, the cattle side of things. And we'll see if we can continue to push bigger days or if we're going to have some corrections or where it's at. But so far, a good day today. We're going to call cash cattle steady for the week. And looking in the hog market, we are 122 higher in the June, 97.30. July up 192 at 102.05. August up 150 at $100.55. Cash hogs, nothing seen so far. And we're going to call them steady to higher, but steady in that product market. Market, I think, getting a lot of its strength this morning from the cattle, showing some of their strength, and not a lot of other news on the hogs on their own in here. We are looking for some lows in these general areas, and as long as last week's low holds, just like in the cattle, it's good. If not, then we see where we go from there. Grain market, a mixed trade this morning. Kansas City July wheat down 3 at 673 in the quarter. September down 4 at 684. Minneapolis July is down 6 at 685 and 3 quarters. September down 4 and 3 quarters, 709 and a half. July oats up 3.5 cents at 371 and 3 quarters. Excuse me. As we look into the corn market this morning, we're down 2.25. July, 455.25. September down 1.5 at 462.75. New crop D's down 1.5 at 480.5. July beans on the plus side, 2.75, 1188.75. August up 3.25, 1188.25. New crop November, 3.5 higher, 1184.25. July meal up 160 at 330.20. Bean oil after starting out lower on the plus side up 97 in July, 75.33. Not a lot, any news out here this morning. No flash sales or anything. It's just nothing more than corrective action. Would have liked to seen the beans go just a little bit lower, but you're in some areas where you got to think you're going to find support. See where we go from here. Would think sideways might be what we do short term. As we look at, just taking a quick look at the bean oil, we're still a couple hundred points off of the all-time highs in here, so still holding well. As we look into the bonds this morning, we are 5 higher at 112.11. Gold market down $71.80 an ounce at $44.30.50 an ounce. Silver market down 196 at $74.64. And the Dow Jones Industrials 148 points higher at 50,610. Crude oil down $3.41 a barrel at $90.47. And that has been our market report for this morning. If we could be of any further help to anyone, please give us a call at Farmers Trading at 996-6500.
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0: Eagles Only Live in local color radar weather here on KMIT. At the top of your 11 o'clock hour, we got sunny with a small chance of sprinkles after 4 o'clock. Highs near 94. Southeast winds up to 10. Tonight, 20% chance of showers and thunderstorms before midnight. Partly cloudy, low around 64. Thursday, sunny, high near 94. Southeast winds at 15, gusts as high as 25. Friday, partly sunny and breezy, high near 91. Saturday, partly sunny, high near 88. For weather information 24 hours a day, go to the Central Electric Weather page at KMIT.com, or you can check out MitchellNow.com. Right now, Mitchell, top of that 11 o'clock hour, 86 degrees out there and sunny with 7-mile-an-hour winds coming out of the south. What's up, folks? It's your man Uncle Drew on hand here for Midway 3 Work Week, getting you on through a hot work week so far. Make sure you got that sunscreen on, and also make sure you're still participating in the Dessert Rumble. If you haven't started, now's the time. If you haven't finished, this is your reminder. It goes through the 31st here in Mitchell. Hope you got a sweet tooth out there. There are 13 different businesses where you can enjoy, eat, and have some fun. Remember to vote on your favorite dessert on the free Everything Mitchell app for creativity and yum factor. You actually vote on each dessert that you try, not just your favorite. And you can rumble through the end of the month. If you have additional questions, you can call 605-995-4500 or shoot me an email. Again, this is the 2026 Dessert Rumble going down in Mitchell through the 31st. Get your hands on those sweet treats and cast those votes.
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0: 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Rentals begin as early as 9 a.m. Must be returned no later than a half hour before sunset. $200 refundable deposit required. $75 an hour rate. 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

That is Carly Pierce with What He Didn't Do right here on 105.9 KMIT. And she's talking about what he didn't do. Here's what you can do, and that is rent a pontoon boat, an 18-foot pontoon boat right here in Mitchell. Lake Mitchell is the perfect place to be rolling around on a boat this summer. And days with heat like this, you

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That is Parmalee with God Knew Better right here on KMIT. We're getting on through the 11 o'clock hour, and yesterday we started off the show talking about some McDonald's, and unfortunately for you guys, folks, we're going to do it again. McDonald's, they got the double hamburger and the McDouble, and you're wondering maybe you've wondered before, what's the difference? Let's talk about it a little bit here. Back when McDonald's opened back in the 1940s, there were only 9 items on the brief menu, and 2 of them were burgers, the pure beef hamburger and the tempting cheeseburger. Cut to now, and there are over 20 McDonald's Sammies on the modern menu, including chicken and veggie options as well. If you're laying off cheese for health purposes, then a double hamburger might be right up your alley. However, bear in mind that a cheese-free burger can be a dry one. Let's take a look at it here. So a McDouble is higher in calories and protein than a double hamburger. That's the key difference here. 50 calorie difference between double hamburger and a McDouble because of that sneaky extra slice of cheese. A McDouble also has 22 grams of protein versus the 20 in a double hamburger. The 2 grams difference can be attributed to the cheese, seeing as both burgers have 2 beef patties and are otherwise identical. While these nutritional differences are fairly minor, you might want to take note of them if you're watching your macros or aiming to eat more protein for strength training purposes. So if you're looking for a cheesier burger with more protein than the McDouble, order the double cheeseburger. The exact difference between a McDonald's double cheeseburger and the McDonald's McDouble is that the former has 2 slices of cheese instead of 1 and an additional 3 grams of protein. And those are the differences there, folks. So if you're getting McDonald's today, if you're like, well, I want to cut my 50 calories and I don't mind missing 2 grams, then you get yourself a double hamburger / cheeseburger. Or hamburger, I should say, because it was about the cheese. Or if you're just like, man, I don't care. I want a McDouble because I'm used to getting McDoubles. Then you have right at it. But those are the differences. As we move along, we have weather on the way next and music from Morgan Wallen. If you

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1: Mitchell's only live and local Color Radar weather here on KMIT. We got a look at your weather. 94 degrees out there. Got a small chance of sprinkles after 4, and it's sunny with southeast winds 5 to 10. Tonight, 20% chance of showers and thunderstorms before midnight. Partly cloudy with the low around 64. Thursday, sunny and a high near 94. Southeast winds at 15, gusts as high as 25. Friday, partly sunny and breezy, high near 91. Saturday, partly sunny, high near 88. For weather info, you can find 24 hours a day. Visit the Central Electric Weather page, KMIT.com or MitchellNow.com. Right now in Mitchell, about 87 degrees and sunny with 7-mile-an-hour winds still out of the south. As we roll back into it on the way next, it is Mr. Morgan Wallen with Thought You Should Know.

0: with Brunette right here on KMIT. Nearly done with the 11 o'clock hour, but before we get finished with it, we got a pro sports update, and we're talking NBA as Boston's Joe Mazzulla wins the NBA's Coach of the Year this year and repeats his claim that it should be a staff award. Joe Mazzulla of the Boston Celtics was asked a couple months ago about the possibility of winning the Coach of the Year award this season, and his answer was very specific. He said, quote, "I don't need it," he said back in March. "I think it's a stupid award." On Tuesday, Mazzulla won this stupid award. Mazzulla was announced as the NBA's top coach for this season after the Celtics earned the number 2 seed in the Eastern Conference, despite playing most of the year without Jason Tatum while he recovered from an Achilles injury and amid rebuilding expectations for many following the departures of players like Al Horford, Kristaps Porzingis, and Drew Holiday. To be very clear, Mazzulla's dismissal of the award in March was for one reason. He thinks it should be more of a, quote, coaching staff of the year than a coach of the year award. And that is a noble approach. He repeated that during Tuesday night's announcement of his win, beginning his remarks on NBC by thanking those who made it possible. The 37-year-old Mazzulla is the youngest winner of the award since Phil Johnson in 1975, the NBA said. The award is based on regular season results only. Votes from the panel of 100 reporters and broadcasters who cover the NBA were turned in during the play-in tournament, which was more than a month ago. And that's your update on the world of pro sports. Well, I think that's a deserving thing, especially being without your best player all year long and still managed to get a 2 seed, regardless of their elimination in the first round. Like I said, it's a regular season results-based award only. So, I mean, hey, congrats, Coach Mazzulla. As we continue, finishing out the 11 o'clock hour, we got Luke Bryan, Carrie Underwood, and more.
1: The right.
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3: From the Mitchell Now News Desk, I'm Morgan McCarthy. Well, the Mitchell Board of Education reviewed district policies, budget discussions, and personnel changes during its regular Tuesday night meeting, as members took an initial look at those proposed budgets for both the Mitchell School District and Mitchell Technical College. The board also reviewed several technical college policies tied to purchasing procedures and background checks following some recommendations connected to a recent federal audit. When it came to those personnel matters, there were several things on the agenda that considered several resignations, new hires, and summer adjunct and internship appointments for Mitchell Tech programs. Some other discussion did circle around the district's comprehensive special education plan, surplus automotive equipment, and contract negotiations. Well, here locally, you may recognize the voice and the name, as Lainey Tietze, along with Olivia Walls, will represent our community as part of this year's Miss South Dakota competition happening in Brookings tomorrow. There are 27 contestants from across South Dakota. Lainey actually works, you probably know, part-time on air here at Mitchell Now and is promoting a suicide prevention awareness initiative during the competition, whereas Walls is focusing on mental wellness and empowerment through her platform centered on hope and healing. Overall, the Miss South Dakota competition takes stage May 28th through the 30th at South Dakota State University in Brookings. And from one stage to the next, we head to D.C. where Challenge Center Elementary School fifth grader Oscar Quezada is in Washington to compete for the Scripps National Spelling Bee. He won our state spelling bee in February, you may remember, and now he takes on the top in the world, one of 247 elementary and middle school students across the country and five other countries who qualified for the event. And that's the latest from the MitchellNow.com News Center. The most

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2: Mitchell's only live and local color radar weather here on KMIT at the top of your noon hour. Small chance of sprinkles out there today after 4 o'clock. Sunny, high near 94. Southeast winds 5 to 10. Tonight, 20% chance of showers and thunderstorms before midnight. Partly cloudy, low around 64. Thursday, sunny, high near 94. Southeast winds at 15. Gusts as high as 25. Friday, partly sunny and breezy, high near 91. Saturday, partly sunny, high near 88. For weather information 24 hours a day, go to the Central Electric Weather page at KMIT.com, or you can check out MitchellNow.com. Right now, Mitchell, top of your noon hour, 88 degrees, sunny, with 6 mph winds out of the south-southeast. And make those plans, folks, for a couple weeks from today to participate in another edition of the Lunch and Learn. 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Attendees can purchase lunch for $15. 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Again, that's Lunch and Learn event Thursday, June 11th, Chamber Boardroom, noon to 1.

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2: If you're trying to kill your corn in order to replant corn immediately, do not use Clethodim, Assure 2, or Fusilade, as each of those products has 1 to 2 weeks worth of residual. We recommend tillage as the first option, but if you want to spray something, try Liberty or Gramoxone. Neither will be perfect, but at least you can immediately plant corn back with no risk. Valent will be launching their new Rapidicil herbicide soon, which should provide a much better answer. Otherwise, consider planting PowerCore Enlist corn. PowerCore Enlist is tolerant to Assure 2, so you can use that to kill an old stand and any volunteer corn that may emerge in your cornfield. While PowerCore Enlist doesn't give you the option of rootworm control yet, you can at least get great above-ground BT insect control and the ability to spray Assure 2 and Enlist 1 if needed. I'm Darren Hefty.
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0: atmosphere kind of equalizes a little bit, a little less extremes, we'll see the winds lighten up. But we still have a few episodes to go, though.
1: Catching the attention of our trainers is the USDA's Cattle on Feed report. I'm Keith Weinberg with your Farm News update. Shortly after the markets closed Friday afternoon, the USDA released their monthly Cattle on Feed report.
2: We have more animals coming into the feedlots, fewer of them leaving. And so that is how we end up with the higher inventory on May 1 versus a year ago.
1: That's the USDA's livestock analyst, Michael McConnell, reviewing Friday's Cattle on Feed report, which showed total inventory up 2% year over year. That's fueled in part by a 6% increase in April of cattle placed in feedlots from 1 year ago. However, the marketings of fat cattle decreased by 10% from the previous year.
2: That continues the pattern that we've seen through much of the year, where we've seen slower rate of marketings out of feedlots as well as slower steer and heifer slaughter. But much of that is likely due to the fact that although beef prices have been increased and seasonally have been higher than a year ago, the price for fed cattle right now has also been increasing, but at a higher rate. Margins for packers are not as strong now.
1: And that is due to the extreme dry weather conditions. As we turn our attention towards the grain markets, we've seen them up and down as well. Zach Tindall is with Producers Livestock Marketing, Sioux City.
3: Yeah, a lot of news this week. Obviously start the week sharply higher on the China news and optimism on what that's going to bring, and then kind of lost that optimism throughout the week here, just, you know, trusting the Chinese that they're going to purchase all these commitments they have, I think is the biggest thing. And we are in the U.S. growing season. Weather is kind of hasn't been atop the mind, but it will be here. So China's the big topic right now in the grains, whether it's corn or beans. And then, as you mentioned, we get some flash sales here today, and exports have been good. I mean, there's been no question about that. They maybe slowed off a little bit here lately, but then you get a tick up in the wheat market here in the last week. Wheat's kind of been leading the way for the grain complex as a whole.
1: With your Farm News update, I'm Keith Weinberg.
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figure out what they needed. In the grain markets, a mixed bag in here. Wheat selling off the last hour or so. We're 7 3/4 lower in that Kansas City July at 668.5. September down 7.5 at 680.5. Minneapolis July is down 9 at 682 3/4. New crop September 7.5 lower, 706 3/4. July oats 9 1/4 higher at 377.5. Looking into our friends in the corn market, we're 4.5 lower in July at 453. September down 4 at 460.25. New crop D's down 3 3/4 at 478.25. Beans on July unchanged at 1186. That's a nickel off the highs. August up 0.75. 1185 3/4 in November, up 2 1/4 at 1182.5. Meal 210 higher at 330.80. Bean oil up 93 points in July at 75.29. Not quite sure what sparked the rally in the beans. I didn't see any news. I'm guessing it's nothing more than technical buying in here when we ran out of selling or something, but corn and wheat just don't want to follow, even with lower ratings on Tuesday again in that winter wheat, some of the lowest we've seen, if not record lows for this time of year. So see where we go. The market, I think, is solid ground underneath here a little ways. You could go another 10 cents lower in the beans and another 5 to 10 in the corn, and same way with wheat in there, but should be pretty good support areas from here on down. In the bond market, we're 4 higher at 112.10. Gold is currently down $58 in the dime at $44.44.20 an ounce. Silver market down $1.72 at $74.88 an ounce. And the Dow Jones Industrials 210 higher at 50,670. Crude oil down $4.20 a barrel at $89.70. And that is our report for this afternoon. If we could be of any further help to anyone, please give us a call at Farmer Trading at 996-6500.

Bailey Zimmerman with Chevy Silverado right here on 105.9 KMIT. This is the Afternoons with Uncle Drew. It's time now to look at some country news at noon. And Kane Brown has named the most influential artist in country music right now. Kane Brown sharing his thoughts on who's currently shaping the sound, the momentum of country music right now. And according to the Country Star, a few names stand out above the rest. The best of the best, he's saying, definitely Morgan and Ella, he said, referring to Morgan Wallen and Ella Langley. Quote, everybody's going after them right now. I'm going to put myself in there, too. The comment comes as both Wallen and Langley continue to dominate charts, award conversations, and streaming numbers across the genre. Country music's Mount Rushmore. Well, Brown's latest picks follow his picks for country music's Mount Rushmore, where he was asked to name the artist he believes define the genre across all eras. This will be interesting. At the time, he named George Strait as an essential foundation of country music, while also highlighting Morgan Wallen as a current era standout. He also pointed to Shania Twain as one of the genre's defining crossover forces. But when it came to newer names, Brown specifically singled out Ella Langley as someone rapidly rising through the ranks, saying, quote, see, I would put Ella up there right now because she's killing it, but it's too early, he told Hard Rock Bet. Ella's had a whole lot of record-breaking moments and came.

0: is recognizing what she's doing right now in the industry. And that is your look at your country news at noon. Yeah, a lot of good things going on right there. I mean, you can't deny George Strait and Shania Twain. Those seem like givens right there. And if you want to mix it up between new and old, that's kind of where you're at right now. But not a bad list there. I don't know who his technical fourth was. He said it's too early for Ella, so that fourth spot on Mount Rushmore might be open for the taking. Maybe he puts himself there but didn't want to tell us. Who knows? As we continue moving on through, Darius Rucker on the way next.
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0: Tyler Green, Change My Mind, right here on KMIT. Nearly done with your noon hour, but not just yet. But we want to tell you a little bit about something, because I know you guys watch this show. I would say most of you probably do. Anybody that's really into the country scene, country music scene, they probably lock into the show Yellowstone, right? And they're officially confirming that Jamie Dutton's replacement in Marshalls has been revealed. Casey Dutton's Luke Grimes, Yellowstone spinoff on CBS, has just replaced a key opponent of the family. Jamie Dutton, played by Wes Bentley in Marshall's season one's finale, as Tom Weaver, played by Chris Mulkey, rises as the main antagonist of the Yellowstone Ranch. While Casey sold the majority of his family's land in Yellowstone's series finale, a small portion remains. Want to keep in mind that this contains some spoilers for Marshall's season one, episode 13, Wolves at the Door, which aired on CBS on Sunday. So if you haven't seen that, then and you're a watcher of that show, then cover your ears for the next 60 seconds. Casey lives at East Camp, the last of the Yellowstone Ranch, with his son, Tate, played by Brecken Merrill, in his spinoff. In Marshall's season one's penultimate episode, Dutton considered selling the outfit to Weaver. However, in the finale, Casey reveals he's going to keep the last bit of John Dutton's, played by Kevin Costner, legacy. Still, Weaver isn't giving up. Yellowstone's next antagonist is Tom Weaver in Marshall's season one's finale, so you got to look at what you're going to expect. So he's the one who hired a hit on Thomas Rainwater, and Casey's team of U.S. Marshals in the finale, East Camp, becomes a battleground as a team of trained operatives trying to take out Rainwater. And that's what's going on in the world of Yellowstone right there, so things are getting shaken up right there. Apologies if I started yapping before I told you about the spoiler, and you were like, I haven't seen it yet, Drew. Why'd you do that? I'm sorry. It happens. As we move along, though, make sure you get caught up on your shows, folks. Sam Hunt on the way, Megan Maroney, and more.
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1: Mitchell's Only Live and Local Color Radar Weather here on KMIT at the top of your 1 o'clock hour. Sunny day with small chance of sprinkles after 4 o'clock. Highs near 94. Southeast winds 5 to 10. Tonight, 20% chance of showers and thunderstorms before midnight. Partly cloudy with a low around 64. Thursday, sunny and a high near 94. Southeast winds at 15. Gusts as high as 25. Friday, partly sunny and breezy. High near 91. And Saturday, partly sunny. High near 88. Full weather information 24 hours a day.

0: 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Right now, Mitchell, top of your 1 o'clock hour, 92 degrees, sunny, with 7-mile-an-hour winds out of the southeast. And guys, time winding down in the month of May to get that discount on this event. Save yourself $25 and get signed up early in early bird registration for the 23rd Annual Chamber Golf Classic on Friday, June 19th at Lakeview Golf Course. This three-person scramble will have registration at 11 a.m. and a noon shotgun start. If you do get registered before the 31st of this month, you get a $225 cost. If you register after, it'll be $250. The theme this year is patriotic, so wear the red, white, and blue out there. Registration will include your team of three, 18 holes of the cart, 2 mulligans per player, evening, supper, and awards. And if you want to get registered, you can do it online or call the Mitchell Chamber of Commerce at 605-996-5567. Also, you can add $40 to registration for the entire team to participate in the putting and chipping contest. They look forward to seeing you on the green for the 23rd Annual Chamber Golf Classic Friday, June 19th at Lakeview Golf Course. And make sure you stay tuned. Tomorrow early in the 11 o'clock hour, another edition of Lakeview Chat with Eric Heave will be on tap for you.
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2: Mitchell, it's time to celebrate. America turns 250, and there's no better place to honor it than right here at home. 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

Luke Combs, Sleepless in a Hotel Room, right here on 105.9 KMIT. You're listening to the Afternoons with Uncle Drew, and I've got some unfortunate news for you sports fans out there who have been fans for a long time. You might know this guy, this two-time Super Bowl champion, has died at the age of 79. Two-time Super Bowl winner Manny Fernandez has died at the age of 79. He was a defensive lineman for the Miami Dolphins teams that won back-to-back Super Bowls in the 1970s. Old Chris Johnson might be familiar with that since he's a Dolphins fan. The team announced his death on Thursday after he passed away on Sunday in Ellaville, Georgia. No cause of death has been released. It's said that, quote, "We are deeply saddened by the passing of Manny Fernandez, a member of the 1972 Perfect Team, a two-time Super Bowl champion, Ring of Honor member, and an anchor of the Dolphins' legendary no-name defense," the statement said. Fernandez played a major role in Miami's historic undefeated 1972 season and delivered one of the standout performances in the Super Bowl, recording a sack and 17 tackles against Washington. One of his most famous moments came later that season when, despite battling illness and high fever, he left the hospital to play against Buffalo and scored a touchdown after stripping the ball from Bills quarterback Dennis Shaw. The Miami Dolphins remembered him as, quote, "one of the best players in Dolphins history." Fernandez played for the Miami Dolphins between 1968 and 1975. Yeah, tough when, you know, time just goes by and the older players from back in the day, especially the athletes, start to pass away. You know, banged up bodies, probably, you didn't have the medical care then that you have now, so maybe came into, you know, life after football suffering a little bit, and maybe it was too late on some things. Who knows? Cause of death wasn't released, so, but still, tough. As we continue, we're going to look at your events around the corner next. We have more music on the way. It's from Morgan Wallen. The right.

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0: That is Brantley Gilbert with Good Damn right here on KMIT. So now take a look at those events going on in and around Mitchell and MitchellNow.com. Nothing on the docket for the rest of the day, but Thursday, May 28th, you got the Crochet Club and Carving Club meeting at your shop in Mitchell at 6. Saturday, Mitchell Scramble for Suicide Prevention at Lakeview Municipal Golf Course at 11 a.m. South Dakota Enhanced Permit Class at the Davidson Shooting Club at noon. Sunday, nothing on the slate, but Monday, Quilting Club will meet at your shop in Mitchell at 6 p.m. to begin the month of June. Tuesday, bingo at the James Valley Community Center at 1 p.m. And those are your events going on in and around Mitchell at MitchellNow.com. 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

0: Voting time in South Dakota, and conservative Republicans get to choose our next governor. 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
2: Mitchell's only live and local color radar weather here on KMIT. Updates on the weather. Tonight, it is a 30% chance of showers and thunderstorms before 8. Then, a chance of rain between 8 and 9. Mostly cloudy, with lows around 65. Thursday, mostly sunny and breezy. High near 93. South-southeast winds up to 20 gusts, as high as 30. For Friday, partly sunny and breezy, high near 91, with southeast winds up to 20, gusts as high as 30. And Saturday, partly sunny and breezy, high near 88. For weather info, you can find 24 hours a day. Visit our Central Electric weather page at KMIT.com. You can check out MitchellNow.com. Right now in Mitchell, about 92 degrees, sunny, with 7-mile-an-hour winds out of the southeast. A little over midway through the show as we keep trucking along. We got next Dustin Lynch, small town boy in the afternoons with Uncle Drew on Real People, Real Country, KMIT.

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Hate How You Look right here on KMIT. About to finish out your 1 o'clock hour with you. But first, we're going to do a local sports update. We want to remind you to check out our story at MitchellNow.com in our sports section for the results from our Sodak 16 softball matchup yesterday in Class A, AA, and B. For the Mitchell side of things here today, Colonel Girls Golf Team competed in their varsity ESD tournament at Moxon Creek Country Club yesterday. Out in Aberdeen, the Colonels had a pretty solid outing overall. They managed a second-place finish as a team with a 30-over-par score, losing only to Aberdeen Central, who came first with a 13-over-par score. Individually, Mitchell had four athletes finish in the top 10. Brindley Sabres tied for 10th with an 84 at 12-over-par. London Hayek was 9th with an 83 at 11-over-par. Mia Larson got 8th with an 82 at 10-over-par and finishing atop the competition. Shooting a 69, a 3-under-par was Maddie Childs. She was able to claim the individual ESD title over Kylie Wirebaugh of Aberdeen Central, who is the only other player to shoot under par with a 71, 1-under-par. Congrats to Maddie Childs. For your Colonel track and field teams, they begin the varsity state championships tomorrow. They'll be at Sioux Falls Howardwood Field over the next 3 days, looking to end their year on a high note. The competition starts at 11 a.m. tomorrow, 9:30 a.m. on Friday, and 10 a.m. on Saturday. And that's your update on your local sports. And if I remember correctly, it is the top 15 athletes in that golf ESD meet that got all conference honors. So congratulations to

0: all of those young athletes as well. As we continue, we have music to finish out the hour. Next up, we are looking at songs from the likes of Dan and Shay, Dylan Scott, and more.
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0: 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Color Radar weather here on KMIT. At the top of your 2 o'clock hour tonight, 30% chance of showers and thunderstorms before 8, and a chance of rain between 8 and 9. Mostly cloudy with lows around 65. Thursday, mostly sunny and breezy, high near 93. South-southeast winds up to 20, gusts as high as 30. Friday, a high near 91, partly sunny and breezy with southeast winds up to 20, gusts as high as 30. Saturday, partly sunny and breezy, high near 88. For weather information 24 hours a day, go to the Central Electric Weather page at KMIT.com, or you can check out MitchellNow.com. Right now, Mitchell, top of your 2 o'clock hour, you are looking at about 92 degrees still, mostly sunny with 7-mile-an-hour winds still out of the southeast. And guys, keep in mind, if you know a woman who gives everything to that South Dakota farm that she's got, you should be the one to nominate her for the Dakota Fest Woman Farmer Rancher of the Year Award. She could even be honored on stage, win $1,000 cash prize too. 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Again, that is a woman who gives it all to that South Dakota farm, nominated for the Woman Farmer Rancher of the Year Award. 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

0: That is Rhett Aitkens with That Ain't My Truck right here on 105.9 KMIT. You're listening to The Afternoons with Uncle Drew. And hey, if you want to get out tomorrow, make sure you're wearing sunscreen because you're going to be out in the sun for this activity. Go have some fun at Paddles at the Park, hosted by the Mitchell Young Professionals. It happens tomorrow at 6 p.m. If you got no pickleball experience, because that's what you're going to be doing, having a fun night of pickleball, yard games, food, and good company, that's cool because they got a pickleball pro on standby ready to teach you if you want to learn. 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Again, that's Paddles at the Park, hosted by the Mitchell Young Professionals, tomorrow at 6 p.m.
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2: 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This week, Wednesday, we could have from 50 to 100 of these baby calves right off the cows. Mitchell Livestock Market's next feeder cattle sale will be on Thursday, June 4th, and that'll be starting at 9:30 a.m. Also on Thursday, June 11th, Mitchell Livestock Market Summertime Barbecue Feeder Cattle Special with many nice consignments already on the list for that sale. 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
2: Hello, everyone. Vince Boddicker, Farmers Trading, with the commodity wrap-up review for Wednesday. Well, then, good day in the cattle market. We did sell off a bit at the end, but for the most part, fat cattle are 80 to 90 cents from the high, but still closing 185 to 335 higher. Feeder cattle 410 to 517 higher, and there may be a buck 50 off the highs, but all in all, a good day. Just look, when we came out of the chutes on Wednesday morning, that there wasn't a lot of negative news. Grains were down, so the buying came in and surfaced. And let's see where we go from here. Not an impressive close on Tuesday, but not bad as we go home on Wednesday. Box beef sharply higher on some pretty good movement in there, so that is good to see. We didn't like the quantities we saw on that or the pork cutouts on Tuesday, but Wednesday made up for that, so it might have taken a little bit longer to figure out the inventories of what they needed. Looking at the hog sector, we're going to be, for the most part, $2 to $2 higher, holding last week's lows. Key component, we do have that August and July contract back over 100 again, still shy of that, a couple of bucks on the June. Not sure if we got enough pizzazz in that cash market to get that going or not. We'll see where it's at. Looking at cash hogs, they're a little bit higher. Pork cutouts about steady on, as we noted, good movement. Grain market's a mixed trade in here. Wheat market in Kansas, so let's call it 6 to 7 lower, 5 to 11 lower in the Minneapolis. Oats market 8 to 9 higher, so getting within 8 or 9 cents on Wednesday's high of recent highs, so hopefully we can keep pushing there. Corn market 4 to 5 lower, most of that I think courtesy of the wheat market being lower on here, just didn't have any news of its own. Bean market a mixed trade, fractionally lower to a penny and three quarters higher. We were 7 or 8 lower early in the day and as much as a nickel higher during the day. We did see that meal market $2 to $3 higher and hold it on the positive side all day. Bean oil did start out lower, going to close 90 to 100 points higher. So all in all, a good market there. I think most of that rally in the beans was technical nature. Have not seen any other news out there that would promote that. No flash sales that we saw on Wednesday morning. So let's see what Thursday morning may bring us of any news. If not, we'll go from there. And that has been our commodity wrap-up review for Wednesday. If we can be of any further help to anyone, please give us a call at Farmers Trading at 996-6500.
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0: Wars, Mandalorian, and Grogu has turned up with one of the lowest numbers in the Star Wars franchise's history on the weekend of its opening at the box office. This major flop has raised a big question of how poorly things are going for Disney, and many cannot look the other way. Fans' fears about this movie seem to have come to fruition as they sent nerves racking right from the trailer release in February. Netizens have previously questioned why the film did not get loud publicity. Well, Star Wars franchise may have to buckle up. It's not screaming success out there. Notably, some of the shows that saw success curve like Rogue One and Andor and in the first Mandalorian, while others like The Acolyte got canceled after just one season. The Mandalorian initial popularity keyed in motion plans for a feature film, but the show's second and third seasons lost much of that early momentum. Still, Disney decided to press on by also focusing on the, quote, baby Yoda character Grogu. The first box office results from the long Memorial Day weekend are now available. The numbers mirror the pre-release tracking, which was not particularly positive. The Memorial Day holiday will help the four-day gross look better, but Fox News reports that Friday to Sunday opening box office for the show was just $81.9 million. When compared to previous Star Wars films, it reflects poorly on Disney. I haven't seen any of the Mandalorian and Grogu stuff, and I've been really encouraged to watch Andor. But, you know, after I heard about what Season 2 and 3 were doing with the Mandalorian, I was like, I don't know if I want to even dive into this. And now hearing this, I'm not encouraged. I like Pedro Pascal, but if the movie's poo, I don't want to watch it. A bad movie is worse than a bad TV show, you know? Because you could just watch one episode of a bad TV show and be done. That's 30 minutes, maybe to an hour. With a movie, it's an hour and a half to 2 hours, you know, depending on what movie you're watching, and can't get that time back. As we continue, though, we got a look at your weather coming up soon, then music from Kane Brown.
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1: KMI.

Mitchell's only live in local color radar weather here on KMIT. For tonight, 30% chance of showers and thunderstorms before 8, then a chance of rain between 8 and 9. Mostly cloudy with a low around 65. Thursday, mostly sunny and breezy with a high near 93. South-southeast winds up to 20, gusts as high as 30. Friday, partly sunny and breezy, high near 91 with southeast winds up to 20, gusts as high as 30. Saturday, partly sunny and breezy, high near 88. For more weather info, you can find 24 hours a day. 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Right now, Mitchell, you're looking at about 93 degrees, mostly sunny, with 7-mile-an-hour wind still out of the southeast. As we continue to roll on through, hope you enjoy the day so far and enjoy all the music we're giving you. We always give you the information you need, the country you love, right here on Real Country KMIT. Next up, Kane Brown, Bury Me in Georgia.

0: Turn This Truck Around from Jordan Davis right here on KMI. Tegan set to finish out the 2 o'clock hour. Just moving on through the day here today on a beautiful Wednesday here in Mitchell, South Dakota. We want to talk a little bit more about grilling. We did that and some bad habits that people are doing yesterday. But today we're going to talk about 7 frozen burgers ranked worst to best for grilling, because not everybody, you know, whips up the traditional beef patty out there to really get a fresh, authentic burger. Some people are just doing it quick. Maybe they're cooking for a whole bunch of people. They don't have time for all that. Let's look at the 7 frozen burgers ranked worst to best for grilling. 1 is Extra Value Quarter Pound Beef Patties. That's in the 7th spot. They're cheap, but still not worth the money, shoppers say. 6 is Trader Joe's Mini Cheeseburgers. They are not a hit with shoppers who dislike the flavor and texture. Somebody said, quote, I just tried these for the first time, and after 2 bites, I immediately did a Google search to see if anyone else shared my opinion or if I was losing my mind. Next up is Great Value Cheeseburger Sliders. They have a laundry list of ultra-processed ingredients, plus complaints from shoppers about the overall taste and texture. 4, Good and Gather All-Natural Turkey Burger Patties. They have mixed reviews. 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Next, at 3, Great Value Smashed Burgers. They're made from 100% beef and taste good. Quote, this is the first time I tried these burgers. I don't cook, so I microwaved one. A lot of shrinkage, but a good flavor and good texture. So nice reviews there for that one. 2, White Castle Frozen Cheeseburgers. I've always seen a lot of people have these. I'm not surprised to see it up here. It's one of the best whole burger frozen options in terms of taste, if not ingredients. And at 1, Market Side 100% Angus Beef Burgers. Now, this is actually the way to go, folks. They're a great choice. Shoppers are raving over them constantly, saying, quote, these Angus beef burgers are absolutely delicious, tender, juicy, and can be cooked from frozen. They cook them in an air fryer, 7 minutes or 8 on each side, 1 Walmart shopper said, and they are to die for. And those are some of the 7 best frozen burgers from worst to best. Top 3 really only seems like the ones you should buy right there for you. As we continue finishing out the hour, look at those grain bits next, and then music to finish it out and get you to 3.
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0: wheat down 7 cents to $5.91. Farmers Alliance of Corsica in corn staying at 3.87. Soybeans down 11 cents to $11.35. Winter wheat down 7 cents to $5.76. Dakota Plains Ag Center of Trip in corn down 2 cents to $3.96. Soybeans down 1 cent to $11.23. Winter wheat down 6 cents to $5.80. Poa Research Center in corn down 2 cents to $3.96. Actegra Valpina in corn down 5 cents to $3.82. Soybeans down 1 cent to $11. Winter wheat down 6 cents to $5.65. And spring wheat down 11 cents to $5.96. NuGen Energy of Marion in corn down 5 cents to $3.82. No updates for Kaler Grain or Parkston Grain and Feed. Cargo Ag Horizons of Emory, though, in corn down 5 cents to $3.75. Soybeans down 1 cent to $10.90. And Poet and Mitchell in corn down 5 cents to $3.88. And that is KMIT's local market update from the elevators across the KMIT region.
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1: Mitchell's only live in local color radar weather here on KMIT at the top of your 3 o'clock hour tonight. 30% chance of showers and thunderstorms before 8 p.m. and a chance of rain between 8 and 9. Mostly cloudy with lows around 65. Thursday, mostly sunny and breezy with a high near 93. South-southeast winds up to 20, gusts as high as 30. Friday, partly sunny and breezy, high near 91 with southeast winds up to 20, gusts as high as 30. Saturday, partly sunny and breezy, high near 88. For weather information 24 hours a day, go to the Central Electric Weather page, KMIT.com, or you can check out MitchellNow.com. Right now in Mitchell, top of the 3 o'clock hour, about 93 degrees, partly cloudy with 8-mile-an-hour winds out of the east-southeast. And don't forget, guys, and coming up soon, it is next week, as a matter of fact, another edition of First Fridays on Main, where you can explore downtown Mitchell, enjoy live music, food trucks, cold drinks, street games, vendors, and nonstop good vibes. 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

0: 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You're listening to the Afternoon News with Uncle Drew. It's time to look inside a story.
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0: We got ourselves a California man here today that allegedly won $10,000 at a Los Angeles County Fair that he tried to collect from the vendor, and it got interesting. Every now and then, towns will have pop-up arcade-style county fairs complete with food, drinks, rides, and games. Some of these games even offer players the opportunity to win trinkets, snacks, and cash prizes. Not all games are created equal. However, one man is going viral for feeling scammed out of a $10,000 county fair cash prize from a Keymaster game. In a video that had more than 580,000 views, TikTok creator Not Sorry For You, that's not S-R-R-Y, number four, lowercase u, described a frustrating experience he had at the L.A. County Fair in Pomona, California, said, quote, "I'm only making this video because I don't want anybody else to fall for the same scam," the creator said in his video. Quote, "But yesterday at the L.A. County Fair, my family went for Mother's Day, and eventually it was my mom, grandmother, aunt, my cousin, her boyfriend, my dad, my brother, and I, and we all went to the fair." The creator said at some point he and his brother went off by themselves to play some games while the rest of the family shopped and around at various vendors and stalls. That's when the creator bumped into a Keymaster game. Well, we went into Expo Hall 4, which is where this vendor is, and they have games there, the creator said. Like, they have the Master Key. In the Master Key, they had, like, Jordans. They had iPhones with money on it, and then they had one for $10,000. And the Master Key game the creator was playing was charging $1 per attempt. The creator scanned the card for his five separate tries. He missed his first try and then went for the iPhone column for a second try. Decided to go for the column, had a $10,000 cash prize. He goes for it. The key goes in, turns upside down, and pulls it out. And he's like, oh, crazy, $10,000, I won. But it doesn't fall, though, and things get even more interesting after that. There's a lengthier edition of this story if you want to check it out online. Just look, just Google or search California Man Wins $10,000 in Los Angeles County Fair, and you can see how that story comes to an end. But that's our story about a man or woman in the news. We do that every weekday in your 3 o'clock hour.

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0: Lee Bryce killed the man right here on KMIT. Moving along, nearly done with the show today, moving through the 3 o'clock hour. And it's time now to take a look at some movies and TV shows that we got recommendations for here today. And what I'm going to do for you here today, instead of giving you some things that are popular out there necessarily, we're going to throw a look at my list here and some shows that I've liked that I can recommend for you to watch. And I'm talking Netflix only today. So one thing I want you to check out, it's a limited series. It's got John Bernthal in it as the star. And who's the other co-star? That's Tessa Thompson as well. Pablo Schreiber is in there as well. It's His and Hers over on Netflix. It's a really good limited series. And the twist at the end is something you won't be expecting. I actually predicted it, so I was expecting it. But it is a really good show of their limited series on Netflix. I think it's 6 to 8 episodes. Also, something you should check out, Black Rabbit on Netflix, another limited series. It's about 6 to 8 episodes. It's actually 8 episodes, starring both Jason Bateman and Jude Law. Pretty good show right there. I mean, sometimes people don't dive into limited series because it's limited. You only get 6 to 8 episodes, but sometimes they're pretty good, like these two. Also, you should check out, and maybe you guys are knocking this because you saw it on Paramount Plus and you're like, eh. But if you are a gamer fan and you played Halo back to, as the video game, you should watch the series that's moved on over to Netflix now. Maybe there's potential, and when it came to Netflix, to get more viewership there to where a season 3 would come about. That would be fantastic. But there's only 2 on there if you want to make take a look at that. And one final recommendation for me from me for today is The Last Kingdom on Netflix. It's 5 seasons and very much worth the watch, starring Alexander Draymond and Emily Cox and David Dawson. None of those names were familiar to me, but hey, that show was darn good. And those are some TV shows and movie recommendations that I got for you. Those are all TV shows, so you can check those out on Netflix if you so wish. As we continue rolling on through, we got to look at weather next and the music from Ella Langley.
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winds up to 20, gusts as high as 30, and Saturday, partly sunny and breezy, high near 88. For weather info, you can find 24 hours a day. 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Right now, Mitchell, it is about 92 degrees out there and partly cloudy with 8 mile an hour winds out of the east southeast. Hey guys, we're on the final stretch of the show here today. Thank you for sticking along through the entirety of it again. And we have music from Ella Langley on the way next, and then an Alan Jackson song. And then the Gold Nugget comes up. Stick around for it. All right here on KMIT in the afternoons with Uncle Drew. Next up, Ella.

0: 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I'm going to get me some of them gold nuggets.
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0: Charlie Brown, Kiss an Angel, good morning, right here on 105.9 KMIT, and that's your golden nugget for today, brought to you by the Diamond Store. This is a song written by Ben Peters and recorded by American country music artist Charlie Brown. It was released on October 23rd of 1971 by RCA Victor as the first single from his 13th studio album, Charlie Brown Sings Heart Songs. It has since become one of his signature tunes and was his 8th song to reach number 1 on the country charts. It was also Brown's only single to reach the top 40 on the pop charts, peaking at number 21 on the U.S. Billboard Hot 100, and also went into the top 10 of the adult contemporary charts. It also reached number 19 on the U.S. Cashbox Top 100. The song spent 4 months on the pop chart, longer than any of his other hits. Billboard ranked it as the number 74 song for 1972. Though missing the top 40 nationally, Kissin' Angel Good Morning reached the top 10 in Sydney, Australia on 2NUR, peaking at number 7. In 2025, the song was selected for preservation by the Library of Congress for being, quote, historically, culturally, and aesthetically significant. Within this song, it's a man and a woman who are happily married, and his friends ask the secret to their love. He says he gets to, quote, kiss an angel good morning, referring to his wife, and to, quote, love her like a devil, referring to himself. And this song is about 2 minutes and 3 seconds in length, and it's your Gold Nugget brought to you by the Diamond Store. 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So you can request a Gold Nugget just like this by sending an email or a text over to drew@kmit.com. 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Make sure you send me the song and the artist and let me know that it is a Gold Nugget request, and I'll get you plugged in.
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0: 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I'm Erin Tobin, humbly asking for your vote on June 2nd. Thank you.
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Lady A with Bartender right here on KMIT. Well, show's done for me here today. Maybe I need to walk up and see a bartender. You know, a little cold beer after work never hurt. But it's been a good day here today, and we want to remind you about something before I get out of here. Not just who's coming up at 4 o'clock, which is Jess, and who's after her, which is the Backstage Country Crew at 7. It's about the showdown at Sundown Bull Bash, because it's almost here. KMIT and Cool 98 will be broadcasting live this Saturday, May 30th, on North Main Street in Artesian, South Dakota, starting at 3 p.m. Doors open to vendor show at 3 p.m., Mutton Busted at 5, and Bull Bash at 6. Again, that's your showdown at Sundown Bull Bash this weekend, Saturday, May 30th, on North Main Street in Artesian, starting at 3. And guys, I'll leave you with one final song here in the show. It's Vincent Mason, Wish You Well, and I do wish you well for the rest of your

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3: From the Mitchell Now News Desk, I'm Morgan McCarthy. Well, a new statewide tourism program is highlighting South Dakota's rural attractions and agricultural history. Travel South Dakota has launched a new Agritourism Adventures Passport. It features 40 stops across our state, including Hanson Wheel and Wagon Shop in Letcher. And the mobile passport encourages travelers to visit farms, ranches, creameries, and other ag-focused destinations, all while learning about South Dakota's rural heritage. Now, state tourism officials say that the program is designed to support small towns and locally owned businesses while encouraging travel across South Dakota. Here in Davidson County, voters, you're being encouraged to prepare early for upcoming local and statewide elections in 2026 as some important deadlines are approaching for voter registration, absentee voting, and election day participation ahead of both the primary and general elections. Now, locally, voters, you'll decide some city council races, school board seats, proposed term limit measures for city leaders, and one of the issues

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Weather, sunny skies the rest of your afternoon. High near 94, southeast winds 5 to 10. Tonight, chance of sprinkles this evening. Otherwise, mostly cloudy with a low near 64. Thursday, partly sunny and breezy. High of 93 tomorrow. Southeast winds picking up in the afternoon with gusts up to 30. Thursday night, partly cloudy, low of 63. And then Friday, partly sunny. High near 91, southeast winds gusting up to 30. Mostly sunny skies right now in Mitchell. We're at 93 degrees. 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Blake Shelton and the Pistol Annies. It's Boys Round here at 105.9. 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

0: Beautiful things here at 105.9, a real country, KMIT. Andy Erickson here with you now, keeping you company as you roll through what's left of your Wednesday afternoon. Hey, don't forget, coming up this Saturday, it's the showdown at Sundown Bowl Bash. That's coming up this Saturday in Artesian, and we'll be broadcasting live from 3 to 5. The doors open to the vendor show at 3. We'll have all the info on that, the mutton busting, and the bull bash, which gets you underway at 6. Once again, we'll be broadcasting live up in Artesian. The showdown at Sundown Bull Bash coming up this Saturday. You can join us broadcasting live from 3 to 5. Taking a quick timeout, we've got Jordan Davis and Brad Paisley next.
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4: 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Day.

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It does not matter if I'm at home, at work, or in the car. 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

0: laughing and long live country right here on the station with the information you need and the country you love. 105.9 Real Country KMIT. Well, a new online poll came out asking people what instantly gives off dad energy. Some of these I feel are probably a little too accurate. Some of the biggest answers including standing with your hands on your hips while inspecting something, saying we needed this rain, getting way too invested in lawn care, falling asleep in the recliner with the TV still on. Who doesn't do that? One thing that didn't make the list that I'm surprised didn't is when you put a ratchet strap on something in the back of your pickup and you always got to pull it and say, well, that's not going anywhere. Other popular answers included checking the thermostat setting like it's a full-time security job. You always know that dad is the only one that can touch the thermostat. And apparently one of the ultimate dad moves, they say, is walking into a room, forgetting why you went in there, and pretending you meant to check something else the whole time. That's what you were doing. That was the plan the whole time.
1: Grant?
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Starting to wind down here in your 4 o'clock hour. Don't forget, coming up in the 5 o'clock hour, we'll have a look at your state and local news. Also, a look at sports here on your Wednesday afternoon as well. I've got more Real Country from Luke Bryan and Zach Topp on the way.

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0: 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State and local news coming up at the top of the hour. Right now, a little country gold from Travis Tritton, where corn don't grow, on Real Country KMIT.
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2: From the Mitchell Now News Desk, I'm Morgan McCarthy. Budget planning and policy updates highlighted Tuesday night's Mitchell Board of Education meeting, with board members reviewing preliminary district and Mitchell Technical College budgets. On the agenda, they also considered several personal and policy items. On the state level, the South Dakota Department of Social Services wants to crack down on Medicaid fraud and abuse. In fact, it submitted an

new provider revalidation strategy to the Centers for Medicare and Medicaid Services. Governor Larry Roden says the plan goes beyond federal requirements to strengthen safeguards and protect taxpayer dollars. He says the state already ranks among the nation's best for low Medicaid payment error rates. And while we're on our state level, Governor Roden and the Department of Game, Fish and Parks are launching a fundraising campaign to support the Blue Dog State Fish Hatchery. There was a kickoff event yesterday morning where the public was invited to be part of that effort. And here locally, congratulations to anybody who's recently tossed a hat. Our graduates now have bright futures, and in fact, one Mitchell native is heading to Stanford University after receiving one of the nation's most prestigious graduate scholarships. We go back to 2020, where the Mitchell Republic covered high school.

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2: For your funeral announcements, brought to you by Schaefer Memorials and the Will Funeral Chapel.
3: Sharon Ulmer, age 74, of Mitchell, passed away on Tuesday, May 5th, 2026, at Avera McKinnon Hospital in Sioux Falls. A casual open house luncheon in Sharon's honor will be held in the Fellowship Hall of the Harvest Community Church of the Nazarene in Mitchell from 11 until 1 p.m. on Saturday, June 6. RSVPs being sent to 719-331-9107 to help in preparations. A small graveside gathering will be held later in the afternoon at Hope Lutheran Cemetery in Delmont. Arrangements made by the Will Funeral Chapel. Rosemary Kaiser Bamer passed away on May 20th, 2026 at Mesa Valley Estates in Mesquite, Nevada at the age of 90. The celebration of Rosemary's life will be held in Alexandria, South Dakota at St. Mary's Church. Visitation will be held on Sunday, May 31st from 5 until 7 p.m., followed by a rosary at 7 p.m. Mass of Christian burial will be held on Monday, June 1st at 10:30 a.m., and interment will follow at St. Mary's Cemetery. A luncheon will follow in the church hall. Arrangements by the Will Funeral Chapel. Peggy Ann Larson, age 69, of Mitchell, passed away on May 23, 2026. Memorial services will be held at a later date. Arrangements by the Will Funeral Chapel. Roger Yicht, age 82, of Bridgewater, passed away on Sunday, May 24, 2026, at Dotary Hospice House in Sioux Falls. Visitation will be Friday, May 29th, from 5 till 7 p.m. at the Bittner Funeral Chapel with a 6:30 p.m. prayer service. Bonita Bonnie Hsu, age 75, of Mitchell, passed away on Saturday, January 24th, 2026, surrounded by family at Sanford USD Medical Center in Sioux Falls. Military Honor Memorial Service will be held at 11:30 a.m. Saturday, May 30th, at the Servicemen's Memorial Cemetery Outdoor Shelter in Mitchell, with luncheon to follow at the Bittner Funeral Chapel. Roy Teedy, age 92, of Wheat Ridge, Colorado, passed away Monday, March 16th, 2026, in Wheat Ridge, Colorado. Funeral services will be at 10:30 a.m. Saturday, May 30th, at First United Methodist Church in Mitchell. Burial will be at Graceland Cemetery in Mitchell. Arrangements by the Bittner Funeral Chapel. Betty Lou Shrivers Shabbat, age 81, of Plankton, passed away on Saturday, May 23rd, 2026, at Aurora Brule Nursing Home. Funeral services will be at 10:30 a.m. on Thursday at the Plankton United Methodist Church, with burial at the Mizpah Cemetery. Visitation will be from 5 until 7 p.m. Wednesday, May 27th, at the Plankton United Methodist Church, with a prayer service beginning at 7 p.m. Arrangements by the Will Funeral Chapel. Jacqueline Hess, age 67, of Mitchell, passed away Friday, May 22nd, 2026, at Avera McKinnon Hospital in Sioux Falls. Funeral services will be at 10:30 a.m. Thursday, May 28th, at First United Methodist Church in Mitchell, with visitation 1 hour prior. Burial will be at Graceland Cemetery in Mitchell. Arrangements by the Bittner Funeral Chapel. Robert Dunn, age 85, of White Lake, passed away peacefully on Thursday, May 21st, 2026, at Aurora Brule Nursing Home in White Lake. Funeral mass will be 10:30 a.m. Wednesday, May 27th, at St. Peter's Catholic Church in White Lake, with visitation 1 hour prior. Burial will be at St. Peter's Catholic Cemetery in White Lake. Arrangements by the Bittner Funeral Chapel. Nikki Ryland, age 36, of Sioux Falls, formerly of Mitchell, passed away Thursday, May 21st, at Sanford USD Medical Center in Sioux Falls. Arrangements are pending under the direction of the Bittner Funeral Chapel.
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4: Mitchell's only live and local color radar weather. Chance of sprinkles here this evening, otherwise mostly cloudy with a low of 64. Thursday, partly sunny and breezy tomorrow, high of 93. Southeast winds increasing throughout the day. Gusts up to 30 tomorrow afternoon. Thursday night, partly cloudy, low of 63.

83, and then Friday, partly sunny, breezy once again, a high near 91, southeast winds gusting up to 30. Partly cloudy skies, we are at 93 right now at the KMIT studios here in Mitchell. 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It's Lee Bryce and Hard to Love right here at 105.9. 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

0: Wrong Hearts at 105.9, a Real Country KMIT. Andy Erickson here with you, keeping you company as you roll into your 5 o'clock hour here on a Wednesday. Sports on the way here, brought to you by Blarney's Sports Bar and Grill at the Highland Mall in Mitchell. It is Wednesday. That means it is Wing Wednesday. 50-cent boneless and $1 bone-in wings for orders of six. That's going on until 11 o'clock tonight. If you want to stop on out for breakfast tomorrow morning, $2 off omelets. 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A delicious Chipotle chicken quesadilla, just $13. All going on out at Blarney's Sports Bar and Grill at the Highland Mall in Mitchell.
1: Drew Avery here with your update on sports. Starting off with some area baseball slate for you. Tomorrow's games include Alexandria Angels at Black Killer Tomatoes at 7:30, Parson Mudcats at Dimmock Emory Raptors at 7:30, Freeman Black Sox at Lesterville Bronx at 7:30, Madison Broncos at Flandreau Blue Teal at 7:30, Parkson Rays at Corsica Horned Frogs at 7:30, Westington Springs Owls at Winter Demons at 8 p.m., and Plankinton Bankers at Kimball White Lake Nationals at 8 p.m. On the Mitchell side of things, the Colonel track and field teams begin their varsity state championships tomorrow. They're going to be at Sioux Falls Howardwood Field over the next 3 days, looking to end their year on a high note. Competition starts at 11 a.m. tomorrow, 9:30 a.m. on Friday, and 10 a.m. on Saturday. In the NFL, the Packers running back Josh Jacobs has been arrested on charges related to domestic abuse. Green Bay Packers running back Josh Jacobs is facing 5 criminal charges, including strangulation and suffocation, after police responded to a disturbance complaint involving him over the weekend. Hobart/Lawrence in Wisconsin Police Chief Michael Rinkas has said that Jacobs was arrested Tuesday and booked into Brown County Jail on charges of strangulation, suffocation, battery, domestic abuse, criminal damage to property, domestic abuse, disorderly conduct, domestic abuse, and intimidation of a victim. Rinkas said police had been dispatched to a complaint involving Jacobs on Saturday at 8:37 a.m. Quote, this remains an active and ongoing investigation, Rinkas said in a statement. Quote, no further information will be released at this time. The strangulation and suffocation charge is a felony, and the other 4 charges are misdemeanors, according to the charge information in the Brown County Jail's online record of this case. Jacobs' lawyers, David Chesnoff, Richard Schoenfeld, and Clarence Duchok, issued a joint statement on his behalf, saying, quote, Josh vehemently denies these allegations and this matter is in the early stages of investigation with important evidence that has not yet been made public, they said. Quote, we ask for fairness and restraint while the judicial process takes its course. And that is your update on sports. From the MitchellNow.com Sports Desk, I'm Drew Avery. Sports has been brought to you by Blarney's Sports Bar and Grill.
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Jason Aldean and Don't Tell On Me here at 105.9, or Real People, Real Country, KMIT. Don't forget, another First Fridays on Main coming up next Friday, June 5th, down on Mitchell's Main Street. The event will feature live music this time around from the Bad Habits Band, as well as all the food trucks, cold drinks, vendors, street games, stuff going on for the entire family. Again,

0: This first Friday's on Main, 1 week from this Friday, June 5th, 5 to 9, down on Mitchell's Main Street. I'll have an update to look at your weather forecast next.
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0: And Friday, partly sunny, breezy once again, a high near 91. Southeast winds gusting up to 30. Right now, partly cloudy skies. We're at 92 degrees in Mitchell. For weather info anytime, click on the Central Electric weather page at KMIT.com.
1: Can a landowner be held responsible for nuisances committed on his property? The court went to bat on that question in the case of the boisterous baseball players. I'm Curtis Howard with today's Point of Law.
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1: Corey Deaver owned three large adjoining lots that he'd bought when the area was undeveloped. Most of the adjacent lots had been developed, but Corey intended to sell his lots when he retired in a few years. One day, Hank Borchers, a fellow Rotarian, came to see him. Hank explained that he wanted to set up a baseball league for young boys. Corey's empty lot would be just the right size for a diamond, and Hank assured him that the lot would be insured and maintained. Corey thought it was a great idea and gave Hank permission to use his land. So the lot was soon occupied by teams of enthusiastic young players. They batted baseballs over fences, into people's yards, and occasionally through windows. Then Corey received a visit from a Mrs. Miller. "Mr. Deaver, you'll have to stop those little monsters. I don't dare to go outside anymore from fear of being hit with a baseball. And they've trampled my prize rosebuds looking for balls. The noise goes on all day and well into the evening. You've got to make them stop." Corey didn't agree. "I'm sorry, Mrs. Miller, but I've told their sponsor that they could use the property, and that's what they're doing." Mrs. Miller promptly filed suit against Corey, demanding damages and an order against further use of the lot for baseball. Her attorney said, "Your Honor, these boys are clearly committing a nuisance. Now, the law prohibits people from allowing anything on their property that interferes with or annoys others in their enjoyment of their property. Corey should be ordered to keep the boys away." Corey's attorney argued, "As a property owner, Corey Deaver gave up his immediate control of the lots. Now, since he does not control it, Corey cannot be held responsible for its use. This case should be dismissed." What did the court decide? We'll find out in a moment.
3: Good advice.
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0: That's Riley Green and Change My Mind here on the station with the information you need and the country you love. 105.9 Real Country KMIT. Well, a little bit of entertainment slash sports news for your Wednesday. Travis Kelce adding another title to his resume, minority owner of the Cleveland Guardians. The Kansas City Chiefs tight end and Cleveland native officially purchased a small ownership stake in the Guardians this week. He'll also throw out the first pitch at a Guardians game here coming up in June. Although you may remember the last time he tried that in 2023, the pitch bounced well before home plate, so I'm sure he's hoping for a different outcome this time. And apparently even future Hall of Fame tight ends still get nervous throwing baseballs in front of crowds. Taking a quick time out here, winding down your 5 o'clock hour. I've got Jelly Roll, Brooks and Dunn, and more next right here on Real Country.
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31. Southeast winds gusting up to 30. Partly cloudy, we're at 93 right now in Mitchell. Don't forget weather info available anytime on the Central Electric weather page at KMIT.com. Right now, Real Country from Kane Brown and Woman on KMIT Mitchell.

0: and you find him on KMIT. Join Afternoons with Uncle Drew or live broadcasting as the voice of Colonel Sports. But you can also find him on social media too. 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

0: Luke Combs, Sleepless in a Hotel Room at 105.9, a Real Country KMIT. Andy Erickson here with you, keeping you company, rolling your 6 o'clock hour. Well, Sleepless in a Hotel Room, I can tell you what Luke Combs probably needed, and that's some sort of background noise. A new sleep study has found that more adults are sleeping with some kind of background noise every night. Now, that could include fans, TV noise, rain sounds, white noise machines, podcasts, even YouTube videos designed specifically for sleeping. Researchers say many people now find complete silence uncomfortable because their brain gets too focused on every tiny sound. I completely understand this one. I probably slept with a fan basically my entire life. And if I'm in a hotel somewhere without one, I got to use my phone just to play fan noise to help me fall asleep. My wife can tell you I'll somehow sleep through our kids crying in the middle of the night, but the second that fans turn off, man, I'm awake like there's a tornado siren going off or something. It's not on purpose. I can't control it. I don't know. Taking a quick time out, we've got Nate Smith and Clay Walker coming up next.
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That's Hardy and MacArthur right here at 105.9 Real People, Real Country KMIAT. Well, hey, if you know a woman who gives everything to her South Dakota farm, be sure to nominate her for the Dakota Fest Women Farmer Rancher of the Year Award. She could be honored on stage and win a $1,000 cash prize. You can get those stories submitted right now at dakotafest.com. You have until June 5th to get those in. Updated forecast.

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3: Mitchell's Only Live and Local Color Radar weather. Chance of sprinkles this evening, otherwise mostly cloudy, low near 64. Thursday, partly sunny and breezy tomorrow, high near 93. Southeast winds picking up tomorrow afternoon, gusting up to 30. Thursday night, partly cloudy, low of 63. And then Friday, partly sunny, high of 91. Southeast winds gusting up to 30. Partly cloudy skies. We are at 90 degrees right now in Mitchell. For weather info anytime, click on the Central Electric weather page

0: Megan Maroney in Medicine right here on Real Country KMIT. Hey, don't forget, we'll be broadcasting live this coming Saturday at the Showdown at Sundown Bull Bash in Artesian. We'll be broadcasting live from 3 to 5, talking about everything going on, including their vendor show, the mutton busting, and the Bull Bash, which gets underway at 6 o'clock. That's coming up on Saturday. We'll be broadcasting live in Artesian from 3 to 5. I'm Andy Erickson. Been a whole lot of fun. Time for me to hit the road. We've got Backstage Country kicking off the top of the hour on the way. Until then, I've got Real Country from Jason Aldean and Dan and Shay next.
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3: Hey, all. It's Elena, and what a fun week it has been so far on Backstage Country. Thanks to our host, Jordan Davis. Man, you ready to go again?
4: 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We've got plenty of country music lined up, including my latest hit, Turn This Truck Around. I've got the story behind that one, some of my other hits, and a whole lot more.
3: Awesome. 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